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5: Low pressure and a lot of warm and humid air just to our south, so showers and thunderstorms will keep up during the overnight hours, mid-60s on our low. Going up to about 80, mix of sun and clouds on Friday, but still a good chance of showers and thunderstorms. For the upcoming weekend, less rain, slight chance of a shower each day, mid-80s. I'm staff meteorologist Steve Hamilton from the Tri-Arc Weather Center.

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2: Low pressure and a lot of warm and humid air just to our south, so showers and thunderstorms will keep up during the overnight hours, mid-60s on our low. Going up to about 80, mix of sun and clouds on Friday, but still a good chance of showers and thunderstorms. For the upcoming weekend, less rain, slight chance of a shower each day, mid-80s. I'm staff meteorologist Steve Hamilton from the Tri-Arc Weather Center.

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1: Breaking news today, after 11 years as the president and CEO of Conway Regional Health Systems, Matt Troop will leave his position coming up on July 17th. He'll become a market president for an unknown company in another state. This according to a press release from the organization earlier today. Since Troop's leadership began in August of 2015, the healthcare organization has grown from a local hospital into a major regional provider serving residents in central and north central Arkansas, as well as the River Valley, while also investing in new facilities. In the release, Troop described his decision to leave as difficult, pointing to the importance of relationships built and thanking employees, medical providers, leaders, and board members for their support and work, crediting them for the organization's progress. Jeff Standridge, the chairman of the Conway Regional Board of Directors, commended Troop's leadership, vision, commitment, and discipline. Now the board will begin searching for a new president and CEO immediately, and details about the leadership transition will be released soon, according to the release. I'm Rick Walker in the First Community Bank Tri-Arc 24-Hour News Center, where community comes first. 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
1: Low pressure and a lot of warm and humid air just to our south, so showers and thunderstorms will keep up during the overnight hours, mid-60s on our low. Going up to about 80, mix of sun and clouds on Friday, but still a good chance of showers and thunderstorms. For the upcoming weekend, less rain, slight chance of a shower each day, mid-80s. I'm staff meteorologist Steve Hamilton from the TriArc Weather Center.

a look at your TriArc community calendar. Skincare of the ancient world, skin tightening face masks. That's what's happening Tuesday, 4 p.m. at the Argenta Public Library. You'll take a dive into some of the skincare traditions of the ancient world. And with a free hands-on course, you'll make your own tightening face mask. Supplies for the program will be provided. Attendance will be capped to the first 15 participants. No registration is required. And you're invited to join in for the first annual Putts for Paws Golf Tournament. It's a special day on

The course dedicated to supporting the life-saving work of the Cabot Animal Support Services and the animals they serve every day. It's more than just a day of golf. It's a crucial fundraiser for the shelter. It's happening at Cypress Creek Golf Club on Thursday. Check-ins at 8 a.m. And they'll also have adoptable pups on the course joining throughout the day. 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
2: Low pressure and a lot of warm and humid air just to our south, so showers and thunderstorms will keep up during the overnight hours, mid-60s on our low. Going up to about 80, mix of sun and clouds on Friday, but still a good chance of showers and thunderstorms. For the upcoming weekend, less rain, slight chance of a shower each day, mid-80s. I'm staff meteorologist Steve Hamilton from the Tri-Arc Weather Center.

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5: Low pressure and a lot of warm and humid air just to our south, so showers and thunderstorms will keep up during the overnight hours, mid-60s on our low. Going up to about 80, mix of sun and clouds on Friday, but still a good chance of showers and thunderstorms. For the upcoming weekend, less rain, slight chance of a shower each day, mid-80s. I'm staff meteorologist Steve Hamilton from the Tri-Arc Weather Center.

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1: April joins us from Hoco Turf and Outdoor Equipment. In April, we've moved into May. I know we had your month where we celebrated you. Now it's time to celebrate May and getting into, service season, because some folks, because of the drier conditions, maybe haven't had to mow as much as what they anticipated. And so they really haven't gotten the equipment broken in. And now they're starting to get out there and to find some of the broken in needs to be repaired because it's broken, right?
2: That's right. We are in what we call the beginning of the season, and we are full swing. You know, it's one of those things people don't think about in the wintertime months. 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
1: Speaking of tractors, the MR tractors you guys have out there are just incredible. 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
2: 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They're an excellent product. 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
1: Absolutely. Hoco Turf, where do we find you and how do we find you?
2: 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We're about 2 miles west of the Chenal Light. 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We are open Monday through Friday, 8 to 5, Saturdays, 8 to 2. 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
3: Low pressure and a lot of warm and humid air just to our south, so showers and thunderstorms will keep up during the overnight hours, mid-60s on our low. Going up to about 80, mix of sun and clouds on Friday, but still a good chance of showers and thunderstorms. For the upcoming weekend, less rain, slight chance of a shower each day, mid-80s. I'm staff meteorologist Steve Hamilton from the Tri-Arc Weather Center.

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4: New truck. Big.

0: since Troop's leadership began in August of 2015, the healthcare organization has grown from a local hospital into a major regional provider serving residents in central and north central Arkansas as well as the River Valley, while also investing in new facilities. In the release, Troop described his decision to leave as difficult, pointing to the importance of relationships built and thanking employees, medical providers, leaders, and board members for their support and work, crediting them for the organization's progress. Jeff Standridge, the chairman of the Conway Regional Board of Directors, commended Troop's leadership, vision, commitment, and discipline. Now the board will begin searching for a new president and CEO immediately, and details about the leadership transition will be released soon, according to the release. I'm Rick Walker in the First Community Bank Triarc 24-Hour News Center, where community comes first. 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
2: Low pressure and a lot of warm and humid air just to our south, so showers and thunderstorms will keep up during the overnight hours, mid-60s on our low. Going up to about 80, mix of sun and clouds on Friday, but still a good chance of showers and thunderstorms. For the upcoming weekend, less rain, slight chance of shower each day, mid-80s. I'm staff meteorologist Steve Hamilton from the TriArc Weather Center.

community calendar. America has a big birthday coming up, and it's never too early to plan for the 4th of July. There's a guided hike up the West Summit Trail to welcome the 4th of July while watching the sunrise. Once the sun is up, you're welcome to join in a reading of the Declaration of Independence. That's happening at Pinnacle Mountain State Park July 4th from 5 to 7 a.m. Lights Over the Lake is right around the corner for America's 250th celebration. 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
3: Low pressure and a lot of warm and humid air just to our south, so showers and thunderstorms will keep up during the overnight hours, mid-60s on our low. Going up to about 80, mix of sun and clouds on Friday, but still a good chance of showers and thunderstorms. For the upcoming weekend, less rain, slight chance of a shower each day, mid-80s. I'm staff meteorologist Steve Hamilton from the Triarch Weather.

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5: Low pressure and a lot of warm and humid air just to our south, so showers and thunderstorms will keep up during the overnight hours, mid-60s on our low. Going up to about 80, mix of sun and clouds on Friday, but still a good chance of showers and thunderstorms. For the upcoming weekend, less rain, slight chance of a shower each day, mid-80s. I'm staff meteorologist Steve Hamilton from the Tri-Arc Weather Center.

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3: Low pressure and a lot of warm and humid air just to our south, so showers and thunderstorms will keep up during the overnight hours, mid-60s on our low. Going up to about 80, mix of sun and clouds on Friday, but still a good chance of showers and thunderstorms. For the upcoming weekend, less rain, slight chance of shower each day, mid-80s. I'm staff meteorologist Steve Hamilton from the Tri-Arc Weather Center.

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1: Breaking news today, after 11 years as the president and CEO of Conway Regional Health Systems, Matt Troop will leave his position coming up on July 17th. He'll become a market president for an unknown company in another state. This according to a press release from the organization earlier today. Since Troop's leadership began in August of 2015, the healthcare organization has grown from a local hospital into a major regional provider serving residents in central and north central Arkansas, as well as the River Valley, while also investing in new facilities. In the release, Troop described his decision to leave as difficult, pointing to the importance of relationships built and thanking employees, medical providers, leaders, and board members for their support and work, crediting them for the organization's progress. Jeff Standridge, the chairman of the Conway Regional Board of Directors, commended Troop's leadership, vision, commitment, and discipline. Now the board will begin searching for a new president and CEO immediately, and details about the

year. Dig into a summer full of dinosaurs, history, and more. 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Celebrate a summer of reading and win prizes, including a VIP invitation to the end of summer parties. Have you ever felt the fur of a bobcat? Here's your chance. You can meet a park interpreter at the Woolly Cabin to learn about the native animals and feel their furs. The program is fun for any age, and it's happening Saturday, 3 to 3:30 p.m. at Woolly Hollow State Park in Greenbrier. And we've got one more opportunity for the Nocturnal Kayak Tour. You can join Quail Forever, Arkansas Game and Fish, Audubon Delta, and Arkansas Natural Heritage Commission for a guided nocturnal wildlife kayak tour at Grassy Lake Water Trail in Mayflower. That's Saturday, weather permitting. 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
3: Low pressure and a lot of warm and humid air just to our south, so showers and thunderstorms will keep up during the overnight hours, mid-60s on our low. Going up to about 80, mix of sun and clouds on Friday, but still a good chance of showers and thunderstorms. For the upcoming weekend, less rain, slight chance of shower each day, mid-80s. I'm staff meteorologist Steve Hamilton from the Tri-Arc Weather Center.
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5: Low pressure and a lot of warm and humid air just to our south, so showers and thunderstorms will keep up during the overnight hours, mid-60s on our low. Going up to about 80, mix of sun and clouds on Friday, but still a good chance of showers and thunderstorms. For the upcoming weekend, less rain, slight chance of a shower each day, mid-80s. I'm staff meteorologist Steve Hamilton from the Tri-Arc Weather Center.

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1: Low pressure and a lot of warm and humid air just to our south, so showers and thunderstorms will keep up during the overnight hours, mid-60s on our low. Going up to about 80, mix of sun and clouds on Friday, but still a good chance of showers and thunderstorms. For the upcoming weekend, less rain, slight chance of a shower each day, mid-80s. I'm staff meteorologist Steve Hamilton from the Tri-Arc Weather Center. Today.

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1: Well, May is Mental Health Awareness Month, and Tequila Pickram, a psychologist and counselor at Conway Regional Health Systems, and Ann McVeigh, who provides mental health services at Conway Regional's Mayflower Clinic, joined Triarch Radio's J.R. Runyon. Pickram explained what takes place during an initial visit to a mental health provider, which involves careful attention for diagnostic purposes.
2: During the initial session for me, I'm looking for symptoms, stressors, whatever that may be. 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
3: 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So I'll refer to therapy. 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
1: 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I'm Rick Walker in the First Community Bank Triarch 24-Hour News Center, where community comes first. 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
4: Low pressure and a lot of warm and humid air just to our south, so showers and thunderstorms will keep up during the overnight hours, mid-60s on our low. Going up to about 80, mix of sun and clouds on Friday, but still a good chance of showers and thunderstorms. For the upcoming weekend, less rain, slight chance of a shower each day, mid-80s. I'm staff meteorologist Steve Hamilton from the Triarch Weather Center.

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That's Tuesday, 8:30 a.m. at 115 Audubon Drive. And the Library and BB is kicking off their summer reading program with a petting zoo. The petting zoo is Tuesday, 10 a.m. It is for kids up to 12 years old. Starts at 10 a.m. Tuesday. 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
1: Hey, this is JR. 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
2: Low pressure and a lot of warm and humid air just to our south, so showers and thunderstorms will keep up during the overnight hours, mid-60s on our low. Going up to about 80, mix of sun and clouds on Friday, but still a good chance of showers and thunderstorms. For the upcoming weekend, less rain, slight chance of a shower each day, mid-80s. I'm staff meteorologist Steve Hamilton from the Tri-Arc Weather Center.

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4: Low pressure and a lot of warm and humid air just to our south, so showers and thunderstorms will keep up during the overnight hours, mid-60s on our low. Going up to about 80, mix of sun and clouds on Friday, but still a good chance of showers and thunderstorms. For the upcoming weekend, less rain, slight chance of shower each day, mid-80s. I'm staff meteorologist Steve Hamilton from the Tri-Arc Weather Center.
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1: Well, starting June 1st, Conway Transportation Department will begin building a roundabout at Salem Road and Meadow Lake Road. It'll be closed to all traffic at Anita Lane on that date, according to a news release from the City of Conway. The release states that Salem Road will stay open during construction, but crews will lower the speed limit throughout the work zone. The department is hoping that closing Meadow Lake Road at Anita Lane and lowering the speed limit on Salem Road will give workers a safer environment and allow for faster completion of the project by limiting traffic in the area. A new phishing tool is allowing cyber attackers to get access to Microsoft 365 users' accounts without even needing to know your password. That's what the FBI is warning in a new statement on Thursday. The phishing platform called Cali 365 was first seen in April, according to the FBI. It's primarily distributed through the messaging app Telegram. And Silver Dollar City has been named one of America's top workplaces. That award is determined based on employee feedback collected by a national employer recognition program. Silver Dollar City Parks and Resorts manages multiple properties, including Silver Dollar City, Silver Dollar City Showboat, Whitewater, the Silver Dollar City Campground, and the Silver Dollar City Resort. It's also been named the best theme park in America 5 times. I'm Rick Walker in the First Community Bank, Triarch 24-Hour News Center, where community comes first. Member FDIC.
2: Low pressure and a lot of warm and humid air just to our south, so showers and thunderstorms will keep up during the overnight hours, mid-60s on our low. Going up to about 80, mix of sun and clouds on Friday, but still a good chance of showers and thunderstorms. For the upcoming weekend, less rain, slight chance of a shower each day, mid-80s. I'm staff meteorologist Steve Hamilton from the Triarch Weather Center.
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0: 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Friday brings a stream hike in Greenbrier. 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Be prepared to get your feet wet. Please wear sturdy closed-toed shoes. That's Friday, 4 p.m. Also, you're invited to join Quail Forever, Arkansas Game and Fish, Audubon Delta, and the Arkansas Natural Heritage Commission for a guided nocturnal wildlife kayak tour at Grassy Lake Water Trail. That's in Mayflower, Friday and Saturday, weather permitting, of course. Audubon Delta has provided 6 canoes and 2 kayaks to reserve. The tour will begin at 8 p.m. and RSVP is required for a limited capacity event. And Jones Chicken and Wellness Coop presents Chicken Talk, community support group. 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
1: Low pressure and a lot of warm and humid air just to our south, so showers and thunderstorms will keep up during the overnight hours, mid-60s on our low. Going up to about 80, mix of sun and clouds on Friday, but still a good chance of showers and thunderstorms. For the upcoming weekend, less rain, slight chance of a shower each day, mid-80s. I'm staff meteorologist Steve Hamilton from the Tri-Arc Weather Center.
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5: Low pressure and a lot of warm and humid air just to our south, so showers and thunderstorms will keep up during the overnight hours, mid-60s on our low. Going up to about 80, mix of sun and clouds on Friday, but still a good chance of showers and thunderstorms. For the upcoming weekend, less rain, slight chance of a shower each day, mid-80s. I'm staff meteorologist Steve Hamilton from the Tri-Arc Weather Center.

0: still breathing. We are joined by my good friend Miss April over at HoCo Turf and located there on Ferndale Cutoff Road. 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I mean, I know summertime is fun time too, but it's not too early to start thinking about the go-karts and the selection of go-karts that you have over at HoCo Turf. Really, I mean, I was impressed by not only the quality, but the options and different things that you've got available.
1: Absolutely. So we sell Hammerhead go-karts here. Hammerhead is a company based out of Texas that is actually owned by Polaris. We've got tiny ones for the little bitty guys, about 3 and up. And then we've got big ones, which we actually fit in, and they're a lot of fun. Every once in a while, the guys get bored, and they'll take them out and race them and have a good time, just kind of as a feel-good moment when they need a break.
0: Absolutely. So, you know, if people are, you know, already starting to think about, what am I going to do with the kids this summer? Then checking out these Hammerhead go-karts would be a fun thing. And if you're thinking, well, you know, I'd like to have a little fun with them too, it's great because it could be a family affair. Of course, at HoCo Turf this time of year, it's all talk about mowing and about, you know, working the property. And, you know, it's kind of gotten away from them in the winter months and things like that. So when you talk about all the different things that you've got available, I mean, everything from Husqvarna chainsaws to you got the Yanmar tractors, the big mowers. I mean, you've got it all, right?
1: We do. We're also a Red Max dealer, which makes us a little bit unique because not a lot of people have Red Max. Red Max is a very, very good product. They've got a full line of pruners and trimmers and leaf blowers. They currently have the biggest leaf blower on the market, and it is an absolute beast.
0: Well, what we need to do is we need to stop by and see you. So, HoCo Turf, that's located right on Highway 10, just, what, 2 miles past the Chenal Light, right?
1: That's exactly right. Right there on the left across from the West Pulaski Fire Department.
0: 9325 Ferndale Cutoff Road. 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
1: Monday through Friday, 8 to 5, and Saturdays, 8 to 2. 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
1: Breaking news today, after 11 years as the president and CEO of Conway Regional Health Systems, Matt Troop will leave his position coming up on July 17th. He'll become a market president for an unknown company in another state. This according to a press release from the organization earlier today. Since Troop's leadership began in August of 2015, the healthcare organization has grown from a local hospital into a major regional provider serving residents in central and north central Arkansas, as well as the River Valley, while also investing in new facilities. In the release, Troop described his decision to leave as difficult, pointing to the importance of relationships built and thanking employees, medical providers, leaders, and board members for their support and work, crediting them for the organization's progress. Jeff Standridge, the chairman of the Conway Regional Board of Directors, commended Troop's leadership, vision, commitment, and discipline. Now the board will begin searching for a new president and CEO immediately, and details about the leadership transition will be released soon, according to the release. I'm Rick Walker in the First Community Bank Triarch 24-Hour News Center, where community comes first. 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
3: Low pressure and a lot of warm and humid air just to our south, so showers and thunderstorms will keep up during the overnight hours, mid-60s on our low. Going up to about 80, mix of sun and clouds on Friday, but still a good chance of showers and thunderstorms. For the upcoming weekend, less rain, slight chance of shower each day, mid-80s. I'm staff meteorologist Steve Hamilton from the Triarch Weather Center.

familiar, try our community calendar. Skincare of the Ancient World, skin tightening face masks. That's what's happening Tuesday, 4 p.m. at the Argenta Public Library. You'll take a dive into some of the skincare traditions of the ancient

World. With a free hands-on course, you'll make your own tightening face mask. Supplies for the program will be provided. Attendance will be capped to the first 15 participants. No registration is required. And you're invited to join in for the first annual Putts for Paws Golf Tournament. It's a special day on the course dedicated to supporting the life-saving work of the Cabot Animal Support Services and the animals they serve every day. It's more than just a day of golf. It's a crucial fundraiser for the shelter. It's happening at Cypress Creek Golf Club on Thursday. 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
2: Low pressure and a lot of warm and humid air just to our south, so showers and thunderstorms will keep up during the overnight hours, mid-60s on our low. Going up to about 80, mix of sun and clouds on Friday, but still a good chance of showers and thunderstorms. For the upcoming weekend, less rain, slight chance of a shower each day, mid-80s. I'm staff meteorologist Steve Hamilton from the Tri-Arc Weather Center.

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5: Low pressure and a lot of warm and humid air just to our south, so showers and thunderstorms will keep up during the overnight hours, mid-60s on our low. Going up to about 80, mix of sun and clouds on Friday, but still a good chance of showers and thunderstorms. For the upcoming weekend, less rain, slight chance of a shower each day, mid-80s. I'm staff meteorologist Steve Hamilton from the TriArc Weather Center.

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1: Breaking news today, after 11 years as the president and CEO of Conway Regional Health Systems, Matt Troop will leave his position coming up on July 17th. He'll become a market president for an unknown company in another state. This according to a press release from the organization earlier today. Since Troop's leadership began in August of 2015, the healthcare organization has grown from a local hospital into a major regional provider serving residents in central and north central Arkansas, as well as the River Valley, while also investing in new facilities. In the release, Troop described his decision to leave as difficult, pointing to the importance of relationships built and thanking employees, medical providers, leaders, and board members for their support and work, crediting them for the organization's progress. Jeff Standridge, the chairman of the Conway Regional Board of Directors, commended Troop's leadership, vision, commitment, and discipline. Now the board will begin searching for a new president and CEO immediately, and details about the leadership transition will be released soon, according to the release. I'm Rick Walker in the First Community Bank Triarch 24-Hour News Center, where community comes first. Member FDIC.
2: Low pressure and a lot of warm and humid air just to our south, so showers and thunderstorms will keep up during the overnight hours, mid-60s on our low. Going up to about 80, mix of sun and clouds on Friday, but still a good chance of showers and thunderstorms. For the upcoming weekend, less rain, slight chance of a shower each day, mid-80s. I'm staff meteorologist Steve Hamilton from the Triarch Weather Center.

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3: April joins us from Hoco Turf and Outdoor Equipment. In April, we've moved into May. I know we had your month where we celebrated you. Now it's time to celebrate May and getting into, service season, because some folks, because of the drier conditions, maybe haven't had to mow as much as what they anticipated. And so they really haven't gotten the equipment broken in. And now they're starting to get out there and to find some of the broken in needs to be repaired because it's broken, right?
4: That's right. 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
3: Speaking of tractors, the MR tractors you guys have out there are just incredible. 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
4: 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They're an excellent product. 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
3: Absolutely. 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
4: 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We're about 2 miles west of the Chenal Light. They're by the Chenal Walmart. We are open Monday through Friday, 8 to 5, Saturdays, 8 to 2. 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
5: Low pressure and a lot of warm and humid air just to our south, so showers and thunderstorms will keep up during the overnight hours, mid-60s on our low. Going up to about 80, mix of sun and clouds on Friday, but still a good chance of showers and thunderstorms. For the upcoming weekend, less rain, slight chance of a shower each day, mid-80s. I'm staff meteorologist Steve Hamilton from the Tri-Arc Weather Center. Today.

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4: Low pressure and a lot of warm and humid air just to our south, so showers and thunderstorms will keep up during the overnight hours, mid-60s on our low. Going up to about 80, mix of sun and clouds on Friday, but still a good chance of showers and thunderstorms. For the upcoming weekend, less rain, slight chance of a shower each day, mid-80s. I'm staff meteorologist Steve Hamilton from the Tri-Arc Weather Center.

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1: Well, May is Mental Health Awareness Month, and Tequila Pickram, a psychologist and counselor at Conway Regional Health Systems, and Ann McVeigh, who provides mental health services at Conway Regional's Mayflower Clinic, joined Tri-Arc Radio's J.R. Runyon. Pickram explained what takes place during an initial visit to a mental health provider, which involves careful attention for diagnostic purposes.
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1: 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I'm Rick Walker in the First Community Bank Tri-Arc 24-Hour News Center, where community comes first. 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
5: 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Every once in a while, the guys get bored and they'll take them out and race them and have a good time, just kind of as a feel-good moment when they need a break.
4: Absolutely. So, if people are, already starting to think about, what am I going to do with the kids this summer? Then checking out these Hammerhead go-karts would be a fun thing. 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Of course, at HOCO Turf this time of year, it's all talk about mowing and about, working the property. And, it's kind of gotten away from them in the winter months and things like that. So when you talk about all the different things that you've got available, everything from Husqvarna chainsaws to you got the Yanmar tractors, the big mowers. You've got it all, right?
5: We do. We're also a Red Max dealer, which makes us a little bit unique because not a lot of people have Red Max. Red Max is a very, very good product. They've got a full line of pruners and trimmers and leaf blowers. They currently have the biggest leaf blower on the market, and it is an absolute beast.
4: Well, what we need to do is we need to stop by and see you. So, HOCO Turf, that's located right on Highway 10, just 2 miles past the Chenal Light, right?
5: That's exactly right. Right there on the left across from the West Pulaski Fire Department.
4: 9325 Ferndale Cutoff Road. When do we find you there?
5: Monday through Friday, 8 to 5, and Saturdays, 8 to 2. And if you want to buy something, we can pretty much be reached anytime. You just give us a text and we'll show up for you.
6: Low pressure and a lot of warm and humid air just to our south, so showers and thunderstorms will keep up during the overnight hours, mid-60s on our low. Going up to about 80, mix of sun and clouds on Friday, but still a good chance of showers and thunderstorms. For the upcoming weekend, less rain, slight chance of shower each day, mid-80s. I'm staff meteorologist Steve Hamilton from the Tri-Arc Weather Center.

community calendar. Dig into a summer full of dinosaurs, history, and more. 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Celebrate a summer of reading and win prizes, including a VIP invitation to the end of summer parties. Have you ever felt the fur of a bobcat? Here's your chance. You can meet a park interpreter at the Woolly Cabin to learn about the native animals and feel their furs. The program is fun for any age, and it's happening Saturday, 3 to 3:30 p.m. at Woolly Hollow State Park in Greenbrier. And we've got one more opportunity for the Nocturnal Kayak Tour. The Enjoying Quail Forever, Arkansas Game and Fish, Audubon Delta, and Arkansas Natural Heritage Commission for a guided nocturnal wildlife kayak tour at Grassy Lake Water Trail in Mayflower. That's Saturday, weather permitting. 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
1: Low pressure and a lot of warm and humid air just to our south, so showers and thunderstorms will keep up during the overnight hours, mid-60s on our low. Going up to about 80, mix of sun and clouds on Friday, but still a good chance of showers and thunderstorms. For the upcoming weekend, less rain, slight chance of a shower each day, mid-80s. I'm staff meteorologist Steve Hamilton from the TriArc Weather Center.

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4: Low pressure and a lot of warm and humid air just to our south, so showers and thunderstorms will keep up during the overnight hours, mid-60s on our low. Going up to about 80, mix of sun and clouds on Friday, but still a good chance of showers and thunderstorms. For the upcoming weekend, less rain, slight chance of a shower each day, mid-80s. I'm staff meteorologist Steve Hamilton from the TriArc Weather Center.

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1: Well, starting June 1st, Conway Transportation Department will begin building a roundabout at Salem Road and Meadow Lake Road. It'll be closed to all traffic at Anita Lane on that date, according to a news release from the City of Conway. The release states that Salem Road will stay open during construction, but crews will lower the speed limit throughout the work zone. The department is hoping that closing Meadow Lake Road at Anita Lane and lowering the speed limit on Salem Road will give workers a safer environment and allow for faster completion of the project by limiting traffic in the area. A new phishing tool is allowing cyber attackers to get access to Microsoft 365 users' accounts without even needing to know your password. That's what the FBI is warning in a new statement on Thursday. The phishing platform called Cali 365 was first seen in April, according to the FBI. It's primarily distributed through the messaging app Telegram. And Silver Dollar City has been named one of America's top workplaces. That award is determined based on employee feedback collected by a national employer recognition program. Silver Dollar City Parks and Resorts manages multiple properties, including Silver Dollar City, Silver Dollar City Showboat, Whitewater, the Silver Dollar City Campground, and the Silver Dollar City Resort. It's also been named the best theme park in America 5 times. I'm Rick Walker in the First Community Bank Triarch 24-Hour News Center, where community comes first. 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
2: Low pressure and a lot of warm and humid air just to our south, so showers and thunderstorms will keep up during the overnight hours, mid-60s on our low. Going up to about 80, mix of sun and clouds on Friday, but still a good chance of showers and thunderstorms. For the upcoming weekend, less rain, slight chance of a shower each day, mid-80s. I'm staff meteorologist Steve Hamilton from the Triarch Weather Center. Today.

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1: 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That's Tuesday, 8:30 a.m. at 115 Audubon Drive. And the Library and BB is kicking off their summer reading program with a petting zoo. The petting zoo is Tuesday, 10 a.m. It is for kids up to 12 years old. Starts at 10 a.m. Tuesday. 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
1: Low pressure and a lot of warm and humid air just to our south, so showers and thunderstorms will keep up during the overnight hours, mid-60s on our low. Going up to about 80, mix of sun and clouds on Friday, but still a good chance of showers and thunderstorms. For the upcoming weekend, less rain, slight chance of a shower each day, mid-80s. I'm staff meteorologist Steve Hamilton from the Tri-Arc Weather Center.

0: April joins us from Hoco Turf and Outdoor Equipment. In April, we've moved into May. I know we had your month where we celebrated you. Now it's time to celebrate May and getting into, service season, because some folks, because of the drier conditions, maybe haven't had to mow as much as what they anticipated. And so they really haven't gotten the equipment broken in. And now they're starting to get out there and to find some of the broken in needs to be repaired because it's broken, right?
1: That's right. We are in what we call the beginning of the season, and we are full swing. You know, it's one of those things people don't think about in the wintertime months. They worry about that lawn equipment later, and then they have a problem. They come to us and they're like, oh, I should have came earlier.
0: Well, you know, don't wait. Don't delay anymore, because while regular service and maintenance is very important, it's also important to have it working when you're ready for it. Nonetheless, the grass is greening and folks are out there mowing. And when we talk about repairs, it's not just mowers that you guys work on.
1: That's right. 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And so we work on pretty much everything here. Tractors, lawn mowers, chainsaws, side-by-sides, ATVs, trailers, you name it, we work on it.
0: Speaking of tractors, the Yanmar tractors you guys have out there are just incredible. Technological advances they've made are incredible, but the sturdiness of these tractors that you've got with Yanmar is something that really is impressive.
1: That's right. 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They're an excellent product. They have a great reputation, especially in the heavy equipment industry. And we got lots of rebates on them right now. We're ready to move these tractors, and they need to come see us and get one, because they're not going to be any cheaper than they are right now.
0: Absolutely. Hoco Turf, where do we find you and how do we find you?
1: 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We're about 2 miles west of the Chenal Light. They're by the Chenal Walmart. We are open Monday through Friday, 8 to 5, Saturdays, 8 to 2. 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We do a lot of giveaways there.
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6: Low pressure and a lot of warm and humid air just to our south, so showers and thunderstorms will keep up during the overnight hours, mid-60s on our low. Going up to about 80, mix of sun and clouds on Friday, but still a good chance of showers and thunderstorms. For the upcoming weekend, less rain, slight chance of a shower each day, mid-80s. I'm staff meteorologist Steve Hamilton from the Tri-Arc Weather Center.

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1: Breaking news today, after 11 years as the president and CEO of Conway Regional Health Systems, Matt Troop will leave his position coming up on July 17th. He'll become a market president for an unknown company in another state. This according to a press release from the organization earlier today. Since Troop's leadership began in August of 2015, the healthcare organization has grown from a local hospital into a major regional provider serving residents in central and north central Arkansas, as well as the River Valley, while also investing in new facilities. In the release, Troop described his decision to leave as difficult, pointing to the importance of relationships built and thanking employees, medical providers, leaders, and board members for their support and work, crediting them for the organization's progress. Jeff Standridge, the chairman of the Conway Regional Board of Directors, commended Troop's leadership, vision, commitment, and discipline. Now the board will begin searching for a new president and CEO immediately, and details about the leadership transition will be released soon, according to the release. I'm Rick Walker in the First Community Bank Tri-Arc 24-Hour News Center, where community comes first. 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
3: Low pressure and a lot of warm and humid air just to our south, so showers and thunderstorms will keep up during the overnight hours, mid-60s on our low. Going up to about 80, mix of sun and clouds on Friday, but still a good chance of showers and thunderstorms. For the upcoming weekend, less rain, slight chance of a shower each day, mid-80s. I'm staff meteorologist Steve Hamilton from the Tri-Arc Weather Center.

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1: Now here's a look at your Tri-R community calendar. 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That's happening Thursday, 4 p.m. at the fishing pier at Woolly Hollow State Park. 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
2: Low pressure and a lot of warm and humid air just to our south, so showers and thunderstorms will keep up during the overnight hours, mid-60s on our low. Going up to about 80, mix of sun and clouds on Friday, but still a good chance of showers and thunderstorms. For the upcoming weekend, less rain, slight chance of a shower each day, mid-80s. I'm staff meteorologist Steve Hamilton from the Tri-Arc Weather Center.

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0: are joined by my good friend Miss April over at HoCo Turf and located there on Ferndale Cutoff Road. 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I mean, I know summertime is fun time too, but it's not too early to start thinking about the go-karts and the selection of go-karts that you have over at HoCo Turf. Really, I mean, I was impressed by not only the quality, but the options and different things that you've got available.
1: Absolutely. So we sell Hammerhead go-karts here. Hammerhead is a company based out of Texas that is actually owned by Polaris. We've got tiny ones for the little bitty guys, about 3 and up. And then we've got big ones, which we actually fit in, and they're a lot of fun. Every once in a while, the guys get bored, and they'll take them out and race them and have a good time, just kind of as a feel-good moment when they need a break.
0: Absolutely. So, you know, if people are, you know, already starting to think about, what am I going to do with the kids this summer? Then checking out these Hammerhead go-karts would be a fun thing. And if you're thinking, well, you know, I'd like to have a little fun with them too, it's great because it could be a family affair. Of course, at HoCo Turf this time of year, it's all talk about mowing and about, you know, working the property. And, you know, it's kind of gotten away from them in the winter months and things like that. So when you talk about all the different things that you've got available, I mean, everything from Husqvarna chainsaws to you got the Yanmar tractors, the big mowers. I mean, you've got it all, right?
1: We do. We're also a Red Max dealer, which makes us a little bit unique because not a lot of people have Red Max. Red Max is a very, very good product. They've got a full line of pruners and trimmers and leaf blowers. They currently have the biggest leaf blower on the market, and it is an absolute beast.
0: Well, what we need to do is we need to stop by and see you. So, HoCo Turf, that's located right on Highway 10, just, what, 2 miles past the Chenal Light, right?
1: That's exactly right. Right there on the left across from the West Pulaski Fire Department.
0: 9325 Ferndale Cutoff Road. 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

0: low pressure and a lot of warm and humid air just to our south, so showers and thunderstorms will keep up during the overnight hours, mid-60s on our low. Going up to about 80, mix of sun and clouds on Friday, but still a good chance of showers and thunderstorms. For the upcoming weekend, less rain, slight chance of a shower each day, mid-80s. I'm staff meteorologist Steve Hamilton from the Tri-Arc Weather Center.
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0: Low pressure and a lot of warm and humid air just to our south, so showers and thunderstorms will keep up during the overnight hours, mid-60s on our low. Going up to about 80, mix of sun and clouds on Friday, but still a good chance of showers and thunderstorms. For the upcoming weekend, less rain, slight chance of a shower each day, mid-80s. I'm staff meteorologist Steve Hamilton from the Tri-Arc Weather Center.

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0: it's Christina the Culture Queen, bringing you everything you need to know to be in the know and be entertained. Culture, cuisine, entertainment, I'm Christina Munoz-Madsen, and I've got you covered. It's Friday, so that means we're going to give you a glimpse of several entertainment options throughout this weekend. Steel Magnolias is now playing at the Rep in downtown Little Rock. 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Tonight, it's the Southern Soul Lovers Tour at Robinson Center in downtown Little Rock. 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Featuring Sir Charles Jones, Cecily Wilburn, and Marcellus the Singer, this show is packed with seasoned voices who know how to turn love, pain, and passion into unforgettable music. Joining them are Anthony Q, Tonio Amani, EJ Jones, and Young Guy, bringing fresh energy and that signature Southern Soul groove. 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At Murray's Dinner Playhouse in Little Rock, Tuna does Vegas. When a conservative radio host announces that he and his wife will renew their vows in Sin City, all the residents of Tuna come along for the ride. The eclectic band of citizens that make up this town are portrayed by only two actors, making this send-up on life in rural America even more delightful as they depict all the inhabitants of Tuna, Elvis impersonators, and more. Go to murraysdp.com for tickets. On Saturday, Swing Band Reunion returns for a special matinee show at the Ron Robinson Theater in Little Rock. Jukebox favorites by Patsy Cline, Dean Martin, Stevie Wonder, Billy Joel, Chicago, Earth, Wind & Fire, and other popular icons of the 20th century will get you jumping and jiving. Swing Band Reunion was formed in 2000 when members of the 1956 Little Rock Central High School Swing Band reunited, and they have now grown into a 20-piece orchestra. Doors open at 2, show starts at 3. Tickets and more information at ronrobinsontheater.org. 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And the highly anticipated Arkansas Country Music Awards is on Monday night, June 1st. The annual red carpet event covers the current music scene, honoring legends, producers, independent artists, and more. Arkansas boasts some of the most accomplished artists, songwriters, producers, and instrumentalists in country music. This event is one night where all of this history and future is celebrated. More info and tickets at arkansasmusic.org, and I hope you have a wonderful weekend. If you have entertainment options you'd like for us to share about, send me an email at christinatheculturequeen@gmail.com. I'm Christina the Culture Queen, bringing you everything you need to know to be in the know and be entertained.
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1: Breaking news today, after 11 years as the president and CEO of Conway Regional Health Systems, Matt Troop will leave his position coming up on July 17th. He'll become a market president for an unknown company in another state. This according to a press release from the organization earlier today. Since Troop's leadership began in August of 2015, the healthcare organization has grown from a local hospital into a major regional provider serving residents in central and north central Arkansas, as well as the River Valley, while also investing in new facilities. In the release, Troop described his decision to leave as difficult, pointing to the importance of relationships built and thanking employees, medical providers, leaders, and board members for their support and work, crediting them for the organization's progress. Jeff Standridge, the chairman of the Conway Regional Board of Directors, commended Troop's leadership, vision, commitment, and discipline. Now the board will begin searching for a new president and CEO immediately, and details about the leadership transition will be released soon, according to the release. I'm Rick Walker in the First Community Bank Tri-Arc 24-Hour News Center, where community comes first. 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
2: Low pressure and a lot of warm and humid air just to our south, so showers and thunderstorms will keep up during the overnight hours, mid-60s on our low. Going up to about 80, mix of sun and clouds on Friday, but still a good chance of showers and thunderstorms. For the upcoming weekend, less rain, slight chance of a shower each day, mid-80s. I'm staff meteorologist Steve Hamilton from the Tri-Arc Weather Center.

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0: 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Friday brings a stream hike in Greenbrier. 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Be prepared to get your feet wet. Please wear sturdy closed-toed shoes. That's Friday, 4 p.m. Also, you're invited to join Quail Forever, Arkansas Game and Fish, Audubon Delta, and the Arkansas Natural Heritage Commission for a guided nocturnal wildlife kayak tour at Grassy Lake Water Trail. That's in Mayflower, Friday and Saturday, weather permitting, of course. Audubon Delta has provided 6 canoes and 2 kayaks to reserve. The tour will begin at 8 p.m. and RSVP is required for a limited capacity event. And Jones Chicken and Wellness Coop presents Chicken Talk, community support group. 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I'm Jennifer Lipp with your Triarch Community Calendar on My Country Y107. 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
1: Low pressure and a lot of warm and humid air just to our south, so showers and thunderstorms will keep up during the overnight hours, mid-60s on our low. Going up to about 80, mix of sun and clouds on Friday, but still a good chance of showers and thunderstorms. For the upcoming weekend, less rain, slight chance of a shower each day, mid-80s. I'm staff meteorologist Steve Hamilton from the Triarch Weather Center. Today.

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7: From the TriArc Weather Center, we officially have a flood watch in effect through 10 o'clock this morning. Areas of scattered showers and a few thunderstorms wind down this afternoon. Today's high 82. It'll be clouding up tonight, low 61. Could see an isolated thunderstorm on Saturday afternoon, otherwise our high 87. Sunny and warmer Sunday as high pressure moves in at 89. I'm Staff Meteorologist Ann Holliday from the TriArc Weather Center.

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Welcome to Friday morning from downtown Conway. Getting ready to head over to Big Bad Breakfast for our Friday morning sports spectacular here on Y107.

0: it's Christina the Culture Queen, bringing you everything you need to know to be in the know and be entertained. Culture, cuisine, entertainment, I'm Christina Munoz-Madsen, and I've got you covered. It's Friday, so that means we're going to give you a glimpse of several entertainment options throughout this weekend. Steel Magnolias is now playing at the Rep in downtown Little Rock. 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Featuring Sir Charles Jones, Cecily Wilburn, and Marcellus the Singer, this show is packed with seasoned voices who know how to turn love, pain, and passion into unforgettable music. Joining them are Anthony Q, Tonio Amani, EJ Jones, and Young Guy, bringing fresh energy and that signature Southern Soul groove. 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At Murray's Dinner Playhouse in Little Rock, Tuna does Vegas. When a conservative radio host announces that he and his wife will renew their vows in Sin City, all the residents of Tuna come along for the ride. The eclectic band of citizens that make up this town are portrayed by only two actors, making this send-up on life in rural America even more delightful as they depict all the inhabitants of Tuna, Elvis impersonators, and more. Go to murraysdp.com for tickets. On Saturday, Swing Band Reunion returns for a special matinee show at the Ron Robinson Theater in Little Rock. Jukebox favorites by Patsy Cline, Dean Martin, Stevie Wonder, Billy Joel, Chicago, Earth, Wind & Fire, and other popular icons of the 20th century will get you jumping and jiving. Swing Band Reunion was formed in 2000 when members of the 1956 Little Rock Central High School Swing Band reunited, and they have now grown into a 20-piece orchestra. Doors open at 2, show starts at 3. Tickets and more information at ronrobinsontheater.org. 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And the highly anticipated Arkansas Country Music Awards is on Monday night, June 1st. The annual red carpet event covers the current music scene, honoring legends, producers, independent artists, and more. Arkansas boasts some of the most accomplished artists, songwriters, producers, and instrumentalists in country music. 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More info and tickets at arkansasmusic.org, and I hope you have a wonderful weekend. 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I'm Christina the Culture Queen, bringing you everything you need to know to be in the know and be entertained.
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My Country Y107 with JR playing today's best country. That's what we're doing. Glad to have you on board for the journey. 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
2: 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It is Friday, TGIF Friday. We're doing the Friday dance around here in the studio. Hello there, JR with you this morning. You're ready to head over to Big Bad Breakfast for our Friday Morning Sports Spectacular. We've got some special guests this morning. We'll be talking with them and a whole lot more. It's all a part of a big day in the country, okay? And, of course, we have got our Sports Spectacular. We'll talk about the Hawks game last night. We'll talk about the Hawks game today. We'll talk about all what lays ahead and all that good stuff, all right? So join us for all of that coming up at Big Bad Breakfast with our Friday Morning Sports Spectacular headed your way 7 o'clock this morning right here on, my country, Y107.
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5: From the TriArch Weather Center, we officially have a flood watch in effect through 10 o'clock this morning. Areas of scattered showers and a few thunderstorms wind down this afternoon. Today's high 82. It'll be clouding up tonight. Tarlo 61. Could see an isolated thunderstorm on Saturday afternoon. Otherwise, our high 87. Sunny and warmer Sunday as high pressure moves in 89. I'm Staff Meteorologist Ann Holliday from the TriArch Weather Center.

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1: Well, May is Mental Health Awareness Month, and Tequila Pickram, a psychologist and counselor at Conway Regional Health Systems, and Ann McVeigh, who provides mental health services at Conway Regional's Mayflower Clinic, joined Triarch Radio's J.R. Runyon. Pickram explained what takes place during an initial visit to a mental health provider, which involves careful attention for diagnostic purposes.
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1: 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I'm Rick Walker in the First Community Bank Triarch 24-Hour News Center, where community comes first. 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
6: From the Triarch Weather Center, we officially have a flood watch in effect through 10 o'clock this morning. Areas of scattered showers and a few thunderstorms wind down this afternoon. Today's high 82. It'll be clouding up tonight. Tarlo 61. Could see an isolated thunderstorm on Saturday afternoon. Otherwise, our high 87. Sunny and warmer Sunday as high pressure moves in 89. I'm staff meteorologist Ann Holliday from the Triarch Weather Center.

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best country. It's all right here on My Country Y107 as we are fired up and ready to go for another morning in the country. Here's Tucker Wetmore and Brunette here on Y107. Oh, no.

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Skincare of the ancient world. Skin tightening face masks. That's what's happening Tuesday, 4 p.m. at the Argenta Public Library. You'll take a dive into some of the skincare traditions of the ancient world. And with a free hands-on course, you'll make your own tightening face mask. Supplies for the program will be provided. Attendance will be capped to the first 15 participants. No registration is required. And you're invited to join in for the first annual Putts for Paws Golf Tournament. It's a special day on the course dedicated to supporting the life-saving work of the Cabot Animal Support Services and the animals they serve every day. It's more than just a day of golf. It's a crucial fundraiser for the shelter. It's happening at Cypress Creek Golf Club on Thursday. Check-ins at 8 a.m. And they'll also have adoptable pups on the course joining throughout the day. 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
2: From the TriArc Weather Center, we officially have a flood watch in effect through 10 o'clock this morning. Areas of scattered showers and a few thunderstorms wind down this afternoon. Today's high 82. It'll be clouding up tonight. Tarlo 61. Could see an isolated thunderstorm on Saturday afternoon. Otherwise, our high 87. Sunny and warmer Sunday as high pressure moves in 89. I'm Staff Meteorologist Ann Holliday from the TriArc Weather Center.

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3: From the TriArc Weather Center, we officially have a flood watch in effect through 10 o'clock this morning. Areas of scattered showers and a few thunderstorms wind down this afternoon. Today's high 82. It'll be clouding up tonight, low 61. Could see an isolated thunderstorm on Saturday afternoon, otherwise our high 87. Sunny and warmer Sunday as high pressure moves in and 89. I'm staff meteorologist Ann Holliday from the TriArc Weather Center.
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1: And welcome back once again Friday morning here, Big Bad Breakfast in downtown Conway. We've already had a shower here this morning. No, I don't mean the one at the house to get out of bed and get rolling. I mean downtown. All of a sudden, Eric, I was going, what's that I'm hearing? And all of a sudden, look outside, and it's just pouring down rain, man. I mean, what's up with this?
2: I tell you what, it was good. I thought it was the radio because it's usually loud in here. But, I looked on Matt's car, and it's beating up a little bit. He's got a pretty good wax job on there.
3: I don't know where it came from because I didn't do it.
1: Well, man, what a disappointing night last night for Razorback fans as the Lady Hogs battled. I love the way, you push Jordy to 120, 125 pitches. You got to feel like that you got a good chance, but just couldn't get that timely hit.
2: No, and I'll tell you, both teams left a lot of runners on base. I think the Hogs had six or seven, and I know Nebraska had eight, but... Hawks pitched two pitchers at them, but boy, I tell you what, Nebraska, she can go, and so she did what she needed to do. But I'm just really excited about the defense that they have, and they just couldn't get that timely hit, kind of like our Razorbacks on the hill right now.
1: yeah, which we'll talk about in a little bit. But it was a great game, probably by far, I think, the best game of the day yesterday in Oklahoma City. And now they've got a challenge with UCLA.
3: Yeah, unfortunately, we'll go from an defensive battle to an offensive battle with UCLA. And just proud of the way they fought. I thought when we went up, when McDowell got that hit there in the seventh and put us on top, we had it, and then we got one out, and then the girl hits, her seventh home run of the year, kind of ran into one on accident, and unfortunately couldn't pull it off. But, it'll be an offensive showdown between us and UCLA. I will say it'll be a lot of balls leave the park.
1: Yeah, it should be explosive over there. And, of course, we hope that it's explosive up a little bit further up the road in Lawrence, Kansas for the Hogs as the baseball team will get underway in their regional and against Missouri State. Well, I know they try to get these regional matchups and stuff like that, but, man, I hate going into the postseason and playing somebody you've not only played once, but now you played them twice. And, I think this may be one of those things, though, it probably wasn't good that we swept them both times in the regular season because we know how hard it is to beat a team three times in a year. And but still, playing Missouri State tonight, I'm just not sure that that's probably the matchup that they wanted to see.
3: Yeah, the good thing is they haven't seen our weekend pitching.
1: No.
3: So, got Gackle going tonight, and hopefully we get the Gackle of last weekend and not the one we've had most of the year.
1: Yeah.
3: He pitched extremely well last weekend, I thought. And, I think the Hogs are hitting their stride at the right time. We've never really peaked at the right time of the season. We've had some really good teams going into Omaha and just not been able to get it done for whatever reason, drop foul ball or whatever it was. But
1: stop that.
3: Yeah. But hopefully this year that we'll peak at the right time and we can get the bats going and at least get out of this region.
2: Well, I really like, Helfrich. He started hitting there for him. And one thing I liked about it is he hit that home run. It's probably not landed yet. But then he came right back with a base hit and then Kozel's just on fire. Good lands. He's rolling. Got to get Robinette going a little bit. Poppy needs to, I love when he's on base. He just gives you that extra speed level. And the Hogs they're stealing bases this year. That's something they've not done in a long time. So, I wish Robinette could do something other than bunt, but I think he's the best bunter on the team. That joker can go when it comes to bunting and laying them down. But I think our pitching's got to do well, but I like our chances tonight for sure.
1: Well, I like the chances tonight and then facing off against a Kansas team that has been pretty explosive at the plate. And so I think that would be an interesting matchup if that's the way it all falls out tomorrow. I think that they'll have – I don't want to say no problem with Northeastern, but I think it should be a Kansas-Arkansas matchup tomorrow.
2: Yeah, and I think that's what they would love to have. I think that's why they're adding seats to that place right now. But I didn't realize how small it was.
1: It is tiny.
2: And they start talking about, how many people it hold, and then that just made me even madder that Arkansas didn't get one, so I had to turn it off. So.
1: Well, and the question is, will the players, now I know that Van Horn publicly and everything like that, no chip on the shoulder, no, you know, it's just, let's just go out and play it. But will the players use that as a little extra motivation, not getting the regional?
2: Oh, I think so. I think they'll use that. I think they'll use, you know, not performing real well in the finals of the SEC tournament, I think. But they did. They ran into a buzzsaw there, and then Arkansas kind of ran out of pitching. But, yeah, no, I do. I think they'll use that for that purpose, and I think they got some guys out there that are greedy. I mean, they're just – they're ball players. I mean, and I think that you'll see that come out in them.
1: Yeah. Well, I think that's the thing, too, is that let's talk a little bit about their play in the SEC tournament. I mean, it was what you had hoped for coming in. I mean, not the last game as far as the results, but the overall the play at Hoover, I think, was outstanding.
3: Yeah, I agree with you. They got the bats going a little bit. Both, you know, pitching did well, other than Dietz getting hit on the foot with that ball. But
1: that was crazy.
3: Other than that, I mean, I thought they performed well. I tell you, Georgia's impressive.
2: Yeah.
3: I mean, I've watched them play several times this year, and they, man, they swing the stick so good. And they just barrel up so many balls. Like, it's fun to watch. They'll be a hard team to beat, but as we've seen before, not always the best team wins.
2: Yeah.
3: We'll talk about that here in a little bit.
1: Yeah, exactly. Well, we're going to transition in, and we are honored this morning to be joined by four Wampus Cats who not only are headed to the next level that we want to talk about, but have represented Conway so well over their careers here graduating this year. And this has been a senior class that has been much anticipated and looked forward to seeing these guys play. And it's been a pleasure to be on the microphone side of this throughout the season. And Willie, I'm going to have you go ahead and just pick up the headset there first. And so Willie Voss, Max Holland, London Stewart, and Sean Cover are going to join us here this morning from the Conway Wampus Cats, and we're going to talk a little bit about where they're going and so forth. But let's start off, Willie, with just a little bit about what your role has been for the Wampus Cats, and kind of talk about your experience in playing for Conway.
4: I would say my main role would just be just kind of being there in the right time and moving runners, not a power guy, but I have speed and I can lay it down. I can find a way to get on.
1: And you can take a pitch. Yeah, let's just talk about it, okay?
4: I can for sure do that.
1: You weren't, you know, going into the season, you probably didn't think, okay, of all the records that I would want to set, hit by pitch was probably not the one you thought that you had on your radar.
4: No, and I needed a lot this year to even be able to do that, but I got plenty enough, so.
1: Well, we'll talk about those at-bats and those situations where, I mean, it almost can't, you know, your place in the lineup really to become a base runner, to move a base runner along. Talk about your role in that.
4: I would say batting third after Max and Sean, especially if they're on, I know, like, all I need to do is just put a ball in play, get them second and third, less than two outs, be easy to score. And with usually whenever I have two strikes, I like to scoot up on the plate a little bit, you know, get in the pitcher's head, make him hit a spot, and that's usually what led to me getting hit a lot. So they're usually with two strikes.
1: Talk about your fielding and your role, you know, primarily at first.
4: Yeah, we played a good defense. Our infielder did a good job, so I really never had to do too much. Never really got too many balls hit to me.
1: You're basically the receiver on everything else, right?
4: Basically the receiver, touching the ball every play.
1: Yeah. But. Well, you know, and you talk about that batting third. I mean, we had the first, second, third, and fourth basically lineup here for it. And we got the leadoff man, the number two, the number three, and the cleanup. I mean, that's basically been what the role that you four guys have fulfilled this season for the Wampus Cats. Talk about playing for Conway and what that has meant for you.
4: I mean, growing up, watched them all the time. My dad, my big brother both played there. So, I mean, I always looked up to everyone playing there. I always wanted to meet everyone playing there. Like, thought they're awesome. So, I mean, and once I first made the team, like, I thought I was really cool. It felt awesome. And then as I kept going, I saw that with the younger people, kind of felt the same way I did. And it was cool watching them, being able to teach them and have them grow behind us.
1: Well, it's I know it's disappointing to see how the season, right, Matt?
3: Yeah, absolutely. And you guys, I know this will sting for many, many years, and I know y'all wanted to go out with this championship. But just to follow up with Jay, just growing up in Conway and wanting to be a Wampus Cat, just tell us what it means to be a Wampus Cat and wear that cat on your shirt when you go out in public.
4: Oh, yeah. I mean, I would say it means a lot. I feel like just walking around knowing a bunch of people here watch Wampus Cat Sports. I mean, yeah.
5: Well, I tell you, I got one for you here. Just, so your dad played for Boucher.
4: Yeah.
5: So you grew up around there. I think I know Max's dad played for Boucher as well. So kind of growing up in that era and just watching everybody go, you know, just grow up in the game, actually. Did you guys play together in your younger years, like travel ball and stuff? So when you get to the level that you are right now, you know, all of you are going to the next level. Just tell us a little bit what it meant to play with this guy and probably some of this group and then probably some more that you play with. What did that mean to you guys?
4: I think it made it a lot easier on us. I mean, we were pretty much a lot of us, probably half our starting lineup, all played together since we were 8.
1: Since you organized ball.
4: Right. Yeah, since organized ball. And so we've known each other. We had that chemistry growing up. So, I mean, it was really cool being able to all play with each other there at Conway.
1: Well, we're going to go ahead and pass along the headset there over to Max, and then we'll come back and we'll talk about what your next steps are going to be. But Max Holland joins us here again this morning. And, Max, you kind of heard where we went with Willie. Talk about your role and how you see, you know, what it was for the Cats and kind of how all that unfolded for you this season.
6: Yes, sir. I mean, I think my main role this year is just being a leader on and off the field. I mean, I think the talent and the play has been there over the past few years, and everybody knows that. So I think just, you know, trying to reach our main goal of winning a state championship, I felt like we all had to buy in and come together and just kind of have that brotherhood and have that bond. And I think me being a leader, like I said, on and off the field was the biggest step to try to get there. I know we didn't accomplish that goal, but I feel like we kind of left a legacy and made a good run.
1: You know, to that point, in that last game against Bryant, late in those late innings, I vividly remember you walking out there on the mound of the infield coming in and you taking charge. I mean, I don't know if that was from the coach's standpoint. You just said, look, I need to get these guys focused.
6: Yes, sir. I mean, that was kind of all me. I just felt like, you know, I didn't really want that to be our last time playing with each other. Like we were talking about a minute ago, we all grew up playing with each other and didn't want that to be the last game we ever play with each other. So, you know, I was trying to go out there, kind of motivate everybody and be like, hey, we got to want to make a play. I mean, we have this game in our hands. There's no way, you know, I felt like we really would have lost that game. And, you know, that's kind of how baseball is sometimes. But definitely was just trying to get everybody on the same page and get everybody motivated.
1: Absolutely. So your role, like you say, as a leader and so forth, talk about behind the plate. I mean, it's going to be crazy for us Wampus Cat fans to not see you behind the plate.
6: We've
1: become so accustomed to that feel back there. But talk about being behind the plate. How much control or how much of a feel do you have for the game to fulfill your role there?
6: Yes, sir. I mean, it's kind of like the quarterback of the field is what they say. I mean, you see everything. And I just thought my role was to lead everybody, you know, definitely the pitcher trying to get us on the same page and, you know, be there for him whenever he needs me. But at the same time, just keeping everybody in check on the field. You know, like I said, I can see everything. So just making sure we're all playing the game the right way and playing hard and usually things work out.
1: Talking with Max Holland, Willie Voss, London Stewart, and Sean Cope. We're here this morning at the Conway Wampus Cats. And Eric?
5: Well, so tell me a little bit about, because high school is changing so much. I noticed you had the headset on. When did that come about? Was that a couple years ago when y'all started wearing those?
6: I think that was my sophomore year we started wearing it.
5: And so that'll prepare you for the next level. But, you know, how important is that? How difference was that for you to put that on and to be able to
2: here instead of the old 1-2-3 underneath, you know, between your stands like we used to when we grew up.
6: I mean, I thought it was awesome. You know, we were using the bands my freshman year, and I honestly hated looking down at a band every time and, you know, having to get the pitch call. So just having Coach Harden in my ear tell me what pitch is coming, you know, it made things a little easier. But at the same time, you know, he'd be like, watch this runner on first, watch this guy at second, back pick here, whatever. And we were just, it was kind of like a constant communication. I felt like it kept me in the game a lot more. And like I said, I mean, I think it made it easier for me to focus on my role in the moment and not have to worry about getting a call off a band or something like that.
2: Well, it also gives that opportunity for him to chew on you a little bit.
6: Oh, exactly.
2: I wouldn't want that joker on if I was batting, I promise you, because why'd you swing at that one? But I'd get in trouble for it. But so your dad, too. He's a Wampus cat.
6: Yes, sir.
2: And so talk a little bit about what that meant to you.
6: Oh, I mean, it meant everything. I mean, my dad is a huge inspiration to me. I mean, he's kind of like my mentor. You know, we go hit all the time. You know, I do all my work kind of with him just because he's been around the game and is so good at, you know, spreading that just like leadership and just leaving it upon me, you know, and he got that from my grandfather. And, you know, I think him growing up a Wampus cat, playing for Noel, like you said, I think I just, like Willie said, just being a young kid, seeing all the Wampus cats out there playing on the field, you know, it was just kind of a dream looking up to that and something to work for. And so just being able to live that dream was something super special.
3: You know, Conway baseball has had a reputation around the state for many, many years. Just tell us what you feel like that this bunch has left as far as the legacy you talked about before.
6: Yes, sir. I mean, I feel like we've left kind of an inspiration to younger kids. I feel like that's the main thing. I feel like a lot of the younger kids, like I went to the tryouts yesterday, and I feel like, you know, I saw more kids than I ever have tried out. And, you know, I just feel like there were a ton of fans at the games, and not only parents, but just like younger kids. And I think those kids getting to look up to us and have something to strive for and realize we play the game the right way. And I feel like that's good for Conway.
2: Awesome.
7: Absolutely. Well, let's pass the headset on over to your buddy there down at the end of the table. And so tell us a little bit about your experience as a Wampus Cat and what it means to you.
8: Well, first off, I want to say thank y'all for having us. Appreciate it.
7: Absolutely.
8: And, you know, being a Wampus Cat, it does mean a lot. It means the world when you're up there on the mound. You get to throw to a guy behind the mound like Max. And just to see everyone watching you, it's a good experience.
7: So talk about your role as you saw what your role in, mean, obviously on the mound, but also playing some center field and other things. Talk about what you felt like your role was on this team. I mean, you've got a team of 9, you know, starters that, you know, pretty much, I mean, in 9, 10, 11, kind of rotate a few there in and out, but basically a core group. Talk about how you fit into that and what you saw as your role.
8: I'd say my role, you know, just go out there and throw strikes on the mound. I mean, that's mainly what Coach Harden wanted us to do. I mean, that's what everyone wants you to do, and just go out there and throw strikes. And junior year, my beginning years of high school, I kind of struggled with that. And this past summer, kind of worked on that and got ready for a season. Ended up being great.
3: Tell us a little bit about the mindset, you know, being a pitcher and when you know you're getting the ball, kind of your pregame routine and what you go through to get mentally ready to pitch.
8: I just say, just don't be nervous. Just go out there and know you're the best. And, I mean, if you just go out there and know you're the best, no one's going to hit you. I mean, just have that mindset that you're going to go out there and do your best every single time.
2: So, watching you, I guess, not as much as these guys, but being able to see you kind of grow up knowing your family a little bit, like all of you. What's the important piece of this to you as far as your legacy left here at Conway? Like, what was the most important thing to you this year to accomplish as a senior and as a player?
8: I mean, mainly just to get All-State, All-Conference, and, I mean, our end goal is to, I mean, win a state championship with the guys one more time. But, you know, unfortunately, I didn't end the way I wanted it to. But, well,
2: I was glad to see your Uncle John with a Wampus Cat shirt on, because I get on to him all the time. And so when I saw him at state finals, I was glad that he was able to do that. But, I mean, you guys, all of you come from families that just show up and just support. Mm-hmm. And, you know, we talk about travel ball and all those things. Just, I mean, you never think about it, but really you traveled more in the summer than you did when you came back and played high school. So tell me a little bit about travel ball experience for you.
8: Travel ball experience is a lot. I mean, it's a lot of traveling, a lot of time away from home. I mean, you're there for mainly, I mean, if you go to big tournaments, all the tournaments are usually week long, so, or up to like 4 days long. So, I mean, it's really a journey.
7: As a pitcher, your primary role was as a starter, but there were plenty of times that you came in relief. And we've all talked about and known that that Coach Harden's system is a little bit different maybe than what a lot of other coaches' philosophy is at the high school level. Talk about how that maybe has prepared you for whatever role that you would look like that you want to to work towards in your next steps.
8: Well, yeah, I mean, it's helped when he just – puts you out there when you don't know when you're gonna go, like when you don't know when you're gonna have the ball. It's kind of random when you don't know
7: when you're gonna get the point.
8: I'll just call you. You just gotta be ready to go all the time.
2: I like it when Jay, and we've talked about this a bunch, and we saw it, that just because he pulls you, it doesn't mean that you're not coming back.
8: No.
2: I mean, he could definitely put you back on the mound, so you really got to stay ready. I mean, you got to be ready at all times because you don't know when your number's going to be called.
7: Do you prefer a starting or a relief role for yourself?
8: I mean, I feel like this year I've grown to be a starter. So, I mean, I've liked starting again this year. So, I mean, I'd say starter.
7: So, to go back to Matt's point, what is the mindset difference in being a starter and then being on call? I mean, if you're not the starter that day, how much of your mind is, like, hey, I could get the call? I mean, do you look and say, okay, I pitched 2 days ago, so I'm probably not going to pitch today? Or, you know, how does that go into your mindset in preparation?
8: I mean, I just try to stay ready at all times, really. I mean, there's nothing really I can do if I don't really know when I'm going to pitch or just stay ready.
7: We talked about this lineup here, and let's go ahead and pass the headset on over to Sean here. You know, we talked about this 1-2-3-4 lineup, and with just power everywhere and with opportunity everywhere. And Sean Cover takes the headset now. Sean, talk a little bit about what your role in this lineup has been and how that has developed for you from the beginning. I mean, you're a four-year all-state, all-conference recognition, so this is something that you've been put into a place already very early, but then has continued to develop. How's that developed for you?
9: Yes, sir. So, I moved from Little Rock when I got into ninth grade, so being with these guys early on kind of helped me grow, for sure, especially Max Holland. Yeah, I know stepping into this year, I had big shoes to fill. You know, I feel like a lot of people had a lot of expectations or high expectations for me, especially a lot of the younger guys that are coming up through the program. And I really think my role this year was kind of like Max said, being a leader for those guys and being a mentor for them especially. And, like, I know I struggled early at the beginning of the season, but you got to show these guys that even if you struggle, you got to keep your head up, you know, support your teammates, make sure they're doing good as well. So, yeah, being a leader like that.
3: So being a four-year starter here at Conway, just tell us a little bit about how the maturation going from a freshman as a starter to now as a senior. Just tell us a little bit about how that changed and your role changed.
9: So as a freshman, I just kept my head down and grind. I knew I needed to earn my spot, especially early on. But, I mean, you just got to keep your head down and make sure you're working hard. And as I got older, I realized that I needed to step into like a role of being like a leader towards the younger guys rather than just being the freshman on varsity.
3: Mm-hmm.
9: So like it's just kind of a different mindset, but yeah.
2: We saw you play so many positions.
9: Oh yeah.
2: The one thing that Jay and I talked about a lot on the radio was, you know, probably the best catcher in the state was there, and then probably the second best catcher in the state was playing shortstop, and probably the second best shortstop was catching for us. So tell us a little bit about all the positions that you played and kind of how that kind of made you a real well-rounded player.
9: Yes, sir. So growing up, I played pretty much everywhere, but I never really stuck at one position because sometimes I did kind of suck playing defense. But I was always mainly a hitter, so they would put me in the lineup and just stick me somewhere out there in the field. But, I mean, as I've grown, I've gotten a whole lot better at playing infield and outfield and all over the field for defense. But, I mean, mainly I just try to hit good and I'll stick somewhere in the field eventually. So,
1: well, when you talk about, what this has done, to come into a group of guys that you maybe didn't know, like these guys have known and played with each other, how did it feel? How were you welcomed into? What did you feel like that process for you and becoming a part of this core?
9: Well, I kind of joined their younger team a little later than all of them.

0: like make sure we're always competing no matter what the score is or how well or good or bad you're doing. Just keep competing.
1: So we had Coach Harden on I don't know about a month ago, and he talked that you were a little bit upset that you were only hitting 460, and so talk to us a little bit about your mindset at the plate and your expectations for yourself.
0: So I mean, a lot of times the results aren't really what I want, but the numbers will still be there. But I'm really trying to focus on like what my goals are rather than the results of like numbers and all that kind of stuff. So early on I struggled a little bit, but I was still getting hits, just not the hits that I really wanted. Like I was looking for more extra base hits and backspin to all fields, and I was kind of all over the place at the beginning of the year, but you know, I made sure to dial it in towards the end there.
2: You know, Conway has kind of a reputation that kind of makes it hard for Coach Harden to schedule games.
3: Yeah, exactly.
2: You know, because there's such a, everybody knows, well, that's that Conway bunch. You know, we got to be careful. So talk about those non-conference games. Some of the ones maybe that that really kind of prepare you for that conference schedule.
0: So we know that our non-conference games aren't necessarily as important, but we still want to win them. So going into those non-conference games, we're thinking like it's kind of like preparation for our conference games, especially towards the beginning of the year. And I mean, going in there, we're kind of making sure that we're doing the things that we need to do, and we're working on bunting and fielding like
4: all the fundamentals.
0: Yeah, all the fundamentals really during those games. And those non-conference games really just help us prepare for the conference season.
2: Sean Cofer joining us here this morning, as well as Max Holland, Willie Voss, and London Stewart. We're going to take a break, come back, and we're going to talk about what is up next for these young men as they continue to carry the Conway Wampuscat legacy on to the next level. We'll do that when we come back. 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
1: 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Runyon.
2: All right, welcome back to our Friday Morning Sports Spectacular, and moving the headsets around once again, and Willie Voss joins us here. And Willie, when you look ahead as to what your aspirations are and what you're going to be doing, tell us a little bit about where you're headed and what your role that you feel like is going to be there.
3: Yes, I'm headed to go play baseball at South Arc down in El Dorado. I really don't know what my role is going to be there, but I do know that the people there, they're awesome. The coaches, they're awesome. And I know whatever they do with me will be the right move.
2: Talk about that recruiting process for you. Why there?
3: When I went down there, I got to practice with the team. And I just really enjoyed what they did and, like, just all the players. They're all good people, and I really like the intensity. And they're a fairly new team. They're a new team. So they're starting to build. They're building a new field. They just recently, they're finishing up on brand new dorms for the freshmen that come in next year. So just seeing all that, and they've been a pretty good team. And just seeing all they're doing with their facilities and things, that was definitely the key factor.
2: High point for you.
4: I know that, you know, really close to your family and stuff, and so you probably want to be close so they can come watch you, and I know they'll all be down there and supporting you. So again, talk a little bit about it's going to be new for you, because you're probably going to be away from a lot of guys. Is there anybody down there, is there some others that are going in that direction?
3: At first I didn't think so, but I met a guy named Cooper Bodie. He goes to Brooklyn, Jonesboro. I met him. He was on my summer team this year. Didn't know who he was. Didn't know he was from Arkansas. And then met him, and we became good buddies. And then we both ended up committing to South Arc. So we're going to room together, so that'll help. But other than that, no, not really.
2: What do you anticipate is the biggest difference between college ball and high school ball, just in anticipation?
3: Just being on my own, I think, will be the biggest thing. Just like waking up in the mornings on my own, like just fully on my own, not having anyone else to rely on other than my roommate.
4: So going down there and playing college ball, it's always a great experience to get to play at the next level. Tell us a little bit about what your expectations are and like what you want to do past that.
3: My goal going to South Arc is definitely to develop. There's always room to work on my skills, but the main thing is to put weight on and fill out my frame. And I think going there for those 2 years is definitely a big opportunity to be able to do that. And then after that, hopefully, and I plan on to transferring somewhere bigger.
4: Yeah.
3: I mean, wherever. I mean, I'd be great for any opportunity.
4: Awesome.
3: But anyway.
2: Cool. Well, let's pass the headset over to Max. Well, Max, Arkansas.
5: Yes, sir.
2: Tell us about the process for you and kind of what you feel like your role is going to be, what you hope your role is going to be. Talk about what we just asked Willie with regards to the process and so forth.
5: Yes, sir. I mean, kind of for the recruiting process, you know, Arkansas was somewhere I always dreamed of playing at. Didn't really expect that call August 1st. I mean, a little bit, but at the same time, you know, I was just open to any opportunities to play college baseball. So, you know, I was looking forward to anything. And, you know, when that call came, I was like, this is pretty cool. So, you know, it took a little time to make that decision, but I knew that's where my heart was pretty much the whole time, being an in-state kid. So I think just going up there next year, my role kind of would be, I mean, it's good to have an example like Helfrich to look up to right now. I mean, I would love for my role to kind of go like he did. I feel like they thought very highly of him coming in, and they used him the right way. And obviously, he's turned out to be a for sure first rounder. So I'd say just go up there, compete, Realize nothing's given. I got to go earn my spot, but at the same time, have fun and just trust while they recruited me.
6: Yeah, so talk a little bit about, you know, Arkansas is one of the few schools in the country that allow the catcher to call the game. Tell us a little bit about that decision and how that affected you deciding to go there.
5: Yes, sir. I mean, I love calling my own game. I feel like it keeps me in the game a lot better. And I feel like DVH just having that trust with his catchers is, you know, it's a great thing. I feel like that just kind of gives you that confidence behind the plate. Like, hey, my coaching staff trusts me to call the game. And, you know, there's going to be mess ups. There's going to be mishaps at times. But at the same time, it's like you're always learning and growing. So it was definitely a factor. You know, it was definitely something I look forward to just because I haven't got to do that my whole high school career and only in summer ball. So I'm looking forward to it for sure.
4: So, you know, going to the Hill, I mean, I think it would be just any kid's dream to play for the Razorbacks. And I know your dad got to play college ball and stuff like that. So just talk a little bit about, I know y'all, I see you at games up there and a lot of things. So, really, being a Razorback fan, I mean, it's kind of it's a journey, man. And you know, have you got any direction from any past, present, or soon to be future Razorbacks? Have you talked to a lot of them?
5: Yes, sir. I mean, I've talked to a few different people. You know, Paxton Wallace, his brother Cabe Wallace. Mm-hmm. I've talked to him, and you know, I have a few buddies on the team that are freshmen up there, and a few other people. And I mean, all their experiences were great. You know, just a few little things. You know, going up there, just keeping your head down, grinding. Little cues like that. But yeah, I mean, everybody has loved their experience up there, and just told me to go enjoy it.
2: Absolutely. Well, let's pass the headset over. We'll talk about another school that's in the NCAA tournament that's receiving a couple of Wampus Cats. And Linda, talk about your experience coming in and how the process got rolling for you. I know this year has been a real development year. You maybe not have been on quite as many radars going into the junior year and so forth, but talk about how it evolved for you to become a part of the Southern Miss crew.
3: Yeah, well, my process, you know, it wasn't quite like Max's or, you know, Sean's. I mean, when August 1st day, I didn't get any calls. I mean, I wasn't really expecting anything, but it was a grind through the years. I mean, through the summers, through the next 3 summers, me and my dad, I mean, and basically my entire family just going to summer, trying to get recruited, trying to reach out there and just growing, getting stronger, just trying to do what I can to go
2: so,
3: D1.
2: So at what point did you get that call, and what was it like?
3: Well, it was I had to wait, but they saw me throw in Jupiter when Sean was playing for our East Coast Sox team, so they got to see Sean and me throw, and they really liked me and gave me a call, so went from there.
6: So, you know, playing with guys like Max and Sean that do get a lot of attention, did you know going into this year that you were going to have a lot of eyes to impress and maybe get a chance to get an offer?
3: Mm-hmm. Well, yeah, I knew going into the season I would have a lot of eyes on me because of probably Max and Sean with, I mean, pro scouts.
6: Sure.
3: Just everyone who wants to, you know, come see them play. You know, I know if they were going to see them, they're obviously going to see me too. So it's kind of something to look forward to.
6: Yeah.
4: So, you're a good hitter. You hit in a 4-hole. So, when you go to Southern Miss, I know they're going to put you on a mound because that's why they got you. But think you're going to have an opportunity to hit any?
3: No, I think my days are over. I think I'm going to golf.
4: Well, you're a true Sherry then.
3: You're going to golf.
2: Well, you know, just talk about what you feel like that your role and expectations going into Southern Miss are going to be.
3: Well, I mean, obviously, as a role, you want to get innings, you want to get out there and get known. But, you know, whatever works out, I'm just going to be there for the team and for my best friend.
2: You know, you talk about the hitting aspect. Are you going to miss the hitting aspect?
3: Yeah, I'd say.
2: Yeah, because there's a dad of a Wampus Cat player been sitting behind you over there, and you know, I used to always kid around and say, you know, Jordy, you know, Jordan Wicks, you know, we love seeing him hit, and we love seeing you hit, but man, he does not miss being at the plate. I mean, you know, he wants to be on that mound, and so I'm always curious about, you know, where that falls in for somebody who is going as a pitcher and as opposed to a position player, and you know, whether they're going to miss, you know, having balls thrown at you and you just being the one throwing the ball. So that's where my curiosity lies in that as to, you know, because so much of your life, you know, as a ball player, you're going both ways. And so when you start to specialize in, at the next level, it kind of changes things. So we'll slide the headset on over to Sean here. And Sean Culver now joining us here. And Sean, when you talk about the process, you know, it's interesting to see everybody's process is going to be different. Talk about yours and how you came to make the decision that this is where you wanted to go and how they implanted themselves in your mind that, to be a part of that team.
3: Yes, sir. So going into August 1st, I had a huge summer. So going into August 1st, I knew I was going to be highly recruited by Division I schools. But my first call was actually Southern Miss at like 9 o'clock in the morning. So, and like, I really felt like he like wanted me to be there. He wanted me to come. And so that's kind of really the biggest factor, honestly, was making me feel at home when I went there. And like, I feel like kind of other schools didn't really do that for me.
4: So what's your role going to be defensively? Do you know?
3: I honestly have no idea. I'm just going to hit and I'll make sure that I can hit good and see where they put me in the field.
4: So and we all know you can do that well. So we talked a lot about this had to be the best, well, top four, but with the power 1-2 that in the state this year, you think, what do you think your role is in the lineup there? You think you're going to be a three-hole hitter? Because you make contact and you got some pop too, so.
3: I honestly don't know where they want to put me, but I mean wherever they see me fit, I'm hoping they put me there. So I think right now I'm top of the order kind of hitter, but if they see me somewhere anywhere else, then I'm all right with that as long as I'm in there.
6: Yeah. So talk to us a little bit about what you do for between now and then to prepare. Are you in a weight room? Or are you a big weight room guy? Or?
3: I used to not be a big weight room guy, but as of late, I've gotten more into it. But I normally just hit a lot of BP, make sure I'm getting my tools right, and throwing a whole lot. But, yeah, lifting, just throwing and hitting. That's about it.
2: What's the number one thing you look for when you get to the plate? What is it that you're looking for from the pitcher?
3: I'm looking for a fastball, probably. Middle to outer half. I used to think inner half, but I've kind of changed my approach to outer half just to make sure I'm driving the ball the other way as well. But breaking balls early in the count, I don't really like to hit unless they're hung. But for the most part, I'm looking fastball middle away. So,
4: y'all talked a lot about weight training, and I know the last couple years has been very, very important at Conway. Coach Jordan has done a great job. I see you guys every morning in there lifting weights. Just tell us a little bit about how that's helped you prepare, not just for your junior and senior year, but going forward, because I'm sure the schools you're going to put a big emphasis on that.
3: Oh, yeah. It's definitely helped me with confidence at the plate, knowing that I have that kind of power to kind of mishit a ball and it still leave the yard. So, I mean, working out every day, especially with Coach Jordan, is just like, it's just helped build my confidence in the on the field and as well as in the weight room. I'm just getting stronger, and I think I low-key just enjoy that. So,
2: well, guys, the best of success to you. The best of luck to you. And it's going to be exciting to, you know, they're going to give us a lot to talk about in the spring here on this show, keeping up with all of you guys. And we want you to know that as Wampus Cat fans, as community fans, as Faulkner County residents and so forth, we're proud of y'all and look forward to seeing what you're going to be accomplishing at the next level. And, you know, the one thing we didn't really talk about, because, I mean, I think that you were all our ball players, but so we just kind of wrap it up with you just real quickly going around. What is it that you plan to study at Southern Miss? And, well, I mean, we'd love for all four of you to be first-rounders and, you know, go on and be all-stars at Major League Baseball. But the reality is that's not likely. Not saying impossible, because it certainly is possible. But so what do you look for from an education standpoint when you go to this next level?
3: So as of now, I'm majoring in sports management, but that's probably honestly going to change. I know that might not help me get very far in life, but but I mean, I think about going in the medical field, and I know that's what my mom wants me to do, but as of now, I'm not really sure. where I want to go. You know, I'm still young, but yeah, that's what I'm going to do.
2: Pass the headset over. It's like, okay, now you're going to put me on the spot here, right? So so what's your collegiate goals beyond sports?
3: Oh wait, are we doing what I'm studying?
2: Yeah.
3: Oh, yeah. Yeah, I'm studying sports management as of right now and probably will stick with it. I think my dad wants me to do that just because I think it's easier than some, like, business would be, like, the other option. And, yeah, I think it'll be.
2: All right. Pass it on over to Max here real quick. And, Max, what kind of education do you look forward to get out of Arkansas?
5: I mean, I'll be honest, I'm probably going to study sports management just like Sean in London to start, but I know I'm probably not going to stick with that, like what Sean said. I know I'm looking to the business, maybe finance, marketing, some things like that, you know, something to kind of like the degree of what my dad does. So just honestly trying to get up there, get a feel my freshman year, maybe major in sports management, get a little easier schedule, and then flip to business or something in year two or year three.
7: Wait, Tom, your dad's got a job?
5: I mean, he works. I guess.
7: Okay,
5: I
7: got you.
5: I guess.
2: All right, pass it on over to Willie. And Willie, what is it subject wise that you'd like to focus on?
3: As of right now, it's undecided. And I think I'm going to do that first semester, just kind of going undecided. But eventually, I do want to get also, like Sean, get into the medical field in some way.
2: Okay.
3: But
2: all right. Well, guys, again, thank you for the way in which you've represented Conway, and thank you for the way in which you've represented your team and your fellow players. It's probably going to be weird here in about 4 months, and you're going to be, I mean, you two will be together, and I'm sure that's going to help, you know, the transition, but kind of feeling on a different island for you. But know that you've got all of our support here back home, and we look forward to your success. So thanks so much for coming in. We'll come back and take a final break, and then we'll wrap it up here this morning. We are our Friday Morning Sports Spectacular here on Cat Country, 98.9 and 92.5. 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
1: 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Runyon.
2: All right, welcome back here to downtown Conway here for Big Bad Breakfast, where the rain stops so that we won't get soaked on our way into the office. But Matt, all right, so your expectations for the Hogs this weekend, as well as what you think about the ladies playing UCLA?
6: Yeah, I think as far as the men go, I expect them to make it out of this regional. I think it's going to set up a really fun and exciting super regional down in Atlanta against Georgia Tech, the number two team in the country. So, like I said before, I just hope they peak at the right time and they can make a run here towards the end. As far as the women go, I just hope the bats get going because they're going to need to score a lot.
13: Well, and having to play back-to-back days, you know, after a late-night game and, you know, of course, you know, like these guys, they're young, and so it's not, you know, not like us old farts that would be sitting there hoping for a nap along the day.
4: Yeah, you know, and softball's so different. I mean, because, you know, the girl from Nebraska, she'll probably pitch again tomorrow. I mean, it's just there's no such thing as, you know, a rotation. So it'd be interesting to see how the Lady Razorbacks respond from that big game last night and kind of a letdown that I'm sure they had a little bit. But, hey, I think Coach Stifle will have them up, and they'll be ready to roll. And so it'll be interesting. It's their first experience there, and so the fan base traveled, and I thought that was very, very important. So that's huge. And, you know, so – but as far as the guys go, I really think the guys – I'm like, Matt, I think the guys are in a position to where they got a little chip on their shoulder. Number one, they didn't get to host. Number two, probably not where – a lot of these guys that are on that team right now have been because they've always been, you know, top five, top ten coming into this point of the season. So I really look for these guys to roll through this regional. And then, hey, I'm like you. If we can get through this regional, you know, pretty convincingly, I think that super regional it'll be a heck of a – I might see if I can't go to that one. So
6: make a little road trip to Atlanta.
13: Yeah. See if you can't escape.
4: Can't escape.
13: Yeah. Well, again, so what time is that? It's the baseball today. I forgot.
4: 5 o'clock.
13: 5 o'clock. All right. And then the softball again, thanks to the late game. Is that?
4: Yeah. It's bedtime.
13: Yeah. Bedtime 30. All right. Well, again, thanks to Willie Voss, Max Holland, London Stewart, and Sean Cover for joining us here this morning from the Conway Wampus Cats and being a part of our Friday Morning Sports Spectacular. We do wish them the very best as they continue on with their collegiate career and life. And thanks again for representing Conway and Conway Sports so well. You guys are great. Thank you so much. It's going to wrap it up for us here this morning at the Big Bad Breakfast. Come on by, and they're firing up the pancakes and the eggs and the bacon and everything, getting you ready to go. So come on by and kick your Friday morning off here. We'll be back with you again next Friday morning, hopefully talking about the Lady Backs already in the World Series finals, and hopefully the Razorbacks down in Atlanta, or maybe even hosting if, you know, Georgia Tech gets upset and things like that. Anything can happen. So thanks again for joining us here on Cat Country 98.9 and 92.5. 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
19: From the TriArch Weather Center, we officially have a flood watch in effect through 10 o'clock this morning. Areas of scattered showers and a few thunderstorms wind down this afternoon. Today's high 82. It'll be clouding up tonight. Low 61. Could see an isolated thunderstorm on Saturday afternoon. Otherwise, our high 87. Sunny and warmer Sunday as high pressure moves in 89. I'm Staff Meteorologist Ann Holliday from the TriArch Weather Center. 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

0: it's Christina the Culture Queen, bringing you everything you need to know to be in the know and be entertained. Culture, cuisine, entertainment, I'm Christina Munoz-Madsen, and I've got you covered. 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At Murray's Dinner Playhouse in Little Rock, Tuna does Vegas. When a conservative radio host announces that he and his wife will renew their vows in Sin City, all the residents of Tuna come along for the ride. The eclectic band of citizens that make up this town are portrayed by only two actors, making this send-up on life in rural America even more delightful as they depict all the inhabitants of Tuna, Elvis impersonators, and more. Go to murraysdp.com for tickets. On Saturday, Swing Band Reunion returns for a special matinee show at the Ron Robinson Theater in Little Rock. Jukebox favorites by Patsy Cline, Dean Martin, Stevie Wonder, Billy Joel, Chicago, Earth, Wind & Fire, and other popular icons of the 20th century will get you jumping and jiving. Swing Band Reunion was formed in 2000 when members of the 1956 Little Rock Central High School Swing Band reunited, and they have now grown into a 20-piece orchestra. Doors open at 2, show starts at 3. Tickets and more information at ronrobinsontheater.org. 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And the highly anticipated Arkansas Country Music Awards is on Monday night, June 1st. 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I'm Christina the Culture Queen, bringing you everything you need to know to be in the know and be entertained.
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3: 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We have them from, you know, small ones that fit little ones from 3 to 5, and then we have go all the way up to the big ones. Grown folks like you and I can ride in and just really enjoy ourselves.
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4: From the TriArc Weather Center, we officially have a flood watch in effect through 10 o'clock this morning. Areas of scattered showers and a few thunderstorms wind down this afternoon. Today's high 82. It'll be clouding up tonight. Low 61. Could see an isolated thunderstorm on Saturday afternoon. Otherwise, our high 87. Sunny and warmer Sunday as high pressure moves in 89. I'm Staff Meteorologist Ann Holliday from the TriArc Weather Center.

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1: Well, starting June 1st, Conway Transportation Department will begin building a roundabout at Salem Road and Meadow Lake Road. It'll be closed to all traffic at Anita Lane on that date, according to a news release from the City of Conway. The release states that Salem Road will stay open during construction, but crews will lower the speed limit throughout the work zone. The department is hoping that closing Meadow Lake Road at Anita Lane and lowering the speed limit on Salem Road will give workers a safer environment and allow for faster completion of the project by limiting traffic in the area. A new phishing tool is allowing cyber attackers to get access to Microsoft 365 users' accounts without even needing to know your password. That's what the FBI is warning in a new statement on Thursday. The phishing platform called Cali 365 was first seen in April, according to the FBI. It's primarily distributed through the messaging app Telegram. And Silver Dollar City has been named one of America's top workplaces. That award is determined based on employee feedback collected by a national employer recognition program. Silver Dollar City Parks and Resorts manages multiple properties, including Silver Dollar City, Silver Dollar City Showboat, Whitewater, the Silver Dollar City Campground, and the Silver Dollar City Resort. It's also been named the best theme park in America 5 times. I'm Rick Walker in the First Community Bank, Tri-Arc 24-Hour News Center, where community comes first. 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
3: From the Tri-Arc Weather Center, we officially have a flood watch in effect through 10 o'clock this morning. Areas of scattered showers and a few thunderstorms wind down this afternoon. Today's high 82. It'll be clouding up tonight. Low 61. Could see an isolated thunderstorm on Saturday afternoon. Otherwise, our high 87. Sunny and warmer Sunday as high pressure moves in at 89. I'm Staff Meteorologist Ann Holliday from the Tri-Arc Weather Center.
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0: Today's best country is right here, my country, Y107 with JR. And speaking of the best, taking care of me and our community the best is Conway Regional. That's right. You know, a little over 6 years ago, I had heart surgery, and that was really my first in-depth experience with Conway Regional, but there were so many other things that working with Conway Regional, I was able to get to know them well and get to experience that high-quality, compassionate health care that they provide at Conway Regional. And Conway Regional continues to deliver that today right here in our community. 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

here's a look here. Try our community calendar. America has a big birthday coming up, and it's never too early to plan for the 4th of July. There's a guided hike up the West Summit Trail to welcome the 4th of July while watching the sunrise. Once the sun is up, you're welcome to join in a reading of the Declaration of Independence. That's happening at Pinnacle Mountain State Park July 4th from 5 to 7 a.m. Lights Over the Lake is right around the corner for America's 250th celebration. 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
5: From the TriArc Weather Center, we officially have a flood watch in effect through 10 o'clock this morning. Areas of scattered showers and a few thunderstorms wind down this afternoon. Today's high 82. It'll be clouding up tonight. Low 61. Could see an isolated thunderstorm on Saturday afternoon. Otherwise, our high 87. Sunny and warmer Sunday as high pressure moves in 89. I'm Staff Meteorologist Ann Holliday from the TriArc Weather Center.

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7: From the TriArc Weather Center, we officially have a flood watch in effect through 10 o'clock this morning. Areas of scattered showers and a few thunderstorms wind down this afternoon. Today's high 82. It'll be clouding up tonight. Low 61. Could see an isolated thunderstorm on Saturday afternoon. Otherwise, our high 87. Sunny and warmer Sunday as high pressure moves in 89. I'm Staff Meteorologist Ann Holliday from the TriArc Weather Center.

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0: 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Culture, cuisine, entertainment, I'm Christina Munoz-Madsen, and I've got you covered. It's Friday, so that means we're going to give you a glimpse of several entertainment options throughout this weekend. Steel Magnolias is now playing at the Rep in downtown Little Rock. 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Joining them are Anthony Q, Tonio Amani, EJ Jones, and Young Guy, bringing fresh energy and that signature Southern Soul groove. 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At Murray's Dinner Playhouse in Little Rock, Tuna does Vegas. When a conservative radio host announces that he and his wife will renew their vows in Sin City, all the residents of Tuna come along for the ride. The eclectic band of citizens that make up this town are portrayed by only two actors, making this send-up on life in rural America even more delightful as they depict all the inhabitants of Tuna, Elvis impersonators, and more. Go to murraysdp.com for tickets. On Saturday, Swing Band Reunion returns for a special matinee show at the Ron Robinson Theater in Little Rock. Jukebox favorites by Patsy Cline, Dean Martin, Stevie Wonder, Billy Joel, Chicago, Earth, Wind & Fire, and other popular icons of the 20th century will get you jumping and jiving. Swing Band Reunion was formed in 2000 when members of the 1956 Little Rock Central High School Swing Band reunited, and they have now grown into a 20-piece orchestra. Doors open at 2, show starts at 3. Tickets and more information at ronrobinsontheater.org. 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And the highly anticipated Arkansas Country Music Awards is on Monday night, June 1st. The annual red carpet event covers the current music scene, honoring legends, producers, independent artists, and more. Arkansas boasts some of the most accomplished artists, songwriters, producers, and instrumentalists in country music. This event is one night where all of this history and future is celebrated. More info and tickets at arkansasmusic.org, and I hope you have a wonderful weekend. If you have entertainment options you'd like for us to share about, send me an email at christinatheculturequeen@gmail.com. I'm Christina the Culture Queen, bringing you everything you need to know to be in the know and be entertained.
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3: From the Triarch Weather Center, we officially have a flood watch in effect through 10 o'clock this morning. Areas of scattered showers and a few thunderstorms wind down this afternoon. Today's high 82. It'll be clouding up tonight, low 61. Could see an isolated thunderstorm on Saturday afternoon, otherwise our high 87. Sunny and warmer Sunday as high pressure moves in 89. I'm Staff Meteorologist Ann Holliday from the Triarch Weather Center.

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1: Jeff Standridge, the strategic advisor for Conway School District, withdrew his request to extend his contract at the school board's special meeting on Wednesday night, stating he doesn't want to create distractions for the district, but is proud of the progress the district has made over the past year. Standridge will continue to work until the school board appoints new members July 6th and July 14th. Two seats on the board remain vacant, and the district plans to fill them on those dates. Standridge's contract was set for two consecutive six-month periods, each worth $54,000 for a total of $108,000, and runs through June. But at Wednesday's meeting, Standridge announced he will not accept his final $9,000 payment. Jacksonville Police Department have arrested Trevion Stubblefield, a North Little Rock resident. That's the second suspect in the May 17th shooting of a six-year-old boy on Thursday, according to a social media post from the department. Jacksonville police had already taken into custody 21-year-old Artavius Johnson Wednesday night in connection with that deadly shooting on Wednesday night. I'm Rick Walker in the First Community Bank Tri-Arc 24-Hour News Center, where community comes first. Member FDIC.
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4: From the Tri-Arc Weather Center, we officially have a flood watch in effect through 10 o'clock this morning. Areas of scattered showers and a few thunderstorms wind down this afternoon. Today's high 82. It'll be clouding up tonight. Low 61. Could see an isolated thunderstorm on Saturday afternoon. Otherwise, our high 87. Sunny and warmer Sunday as high pressure moves in 89. I'm Staff Meteorologist Ann Holliday from the Tri-Arc Weather Center.
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5: From the Triarc Weather Center, we officially have a flood watch in effect through 10 o'clock this morning. Areas of scattered showers and a few thunderstorms wind down this afternoon. Today's high 82. It'll be clouding up tonight. Low 61. Could see an isolated thunderstorm on Saturday afternoon. Otherwise, our high 87. Sunny and warmer Sunday as high pressure moves in 89. I'm Staff Meteorologist Ann Holliday from the Triarc Weather Center.

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Celebrate a summer of reading and win prizes, including a VIP invitation to the end of summer parties. Have you ever felt the fur of a bobcat? Here's your chance. You can meet a park interpreter at the Woolly Cabin to learn about the native animals and feel their furs. The program is fun for any age, and it's happening Saturday, 3 to 3:30 p.m. at Woolly Hollow State Park in Greenbrier. And we've got one more opportunity for the Nocturnal Kayak Tour. You can join Quail Forever, Arkansas Game and Fish, Audubon Delta, and Arkansas Natural Heritage Commission for a guided nocturnal wildlife kayak tour at Grassy Lake Water Trail in Mayflower. That's Saturday, weather permitting. 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
5: From the Tri-Arc Weather Center, here's a look at your forecast. We'll be hitting about 80 for the afternoon high today. That low-pressure system down to the south is still in place, so that'll bring us a really good chance of showers and thunderstorms. Overnight, some clouds, upper 60s, and then things dry out a little bit over the upcoming weekend. A mix of sunshine and clouds, mid-80s, maybe a shower. I'm staff meteorologist Steve Hamilton from the Tri-Arc Weather Center.

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1: April joins us from Hoco Turf and Outdoor Equipment. In April, we've moved into May. I know we had your month where we celebrated you. Now it's time to celebrate May and getting into, service season, because some folks, because of the drier conditions, maybe haven't had to mow as much as what they anticipated. And so they really haven't gotten the equipment broken in. And now they're starting to get out there and to find some of the broken in needs to be repaired because it's broken, right?
2: That's right. We are in what we call the beginning of the season, and we are full swing. You know, it's one of those things people don't think about in the wintertime months. They worry about that lawn equipment later, and then they have a problem. They come to us and they're like, oh, I should have came earlier.
1: Well, you know, don't wait. Don't delay anymore, because while regular service and maintenance is very important, it's also important to have it working when you're ready for it. Nonetheless, the grass is greening and folks are out there mowing. And when we talk about repairs, it's not just mowers that you guys work on.
2: That's right. 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
2: 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We are open Monday through Friday, 8 to 5, Saturdays, 8 to 2. 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
3: From the Tri-Arc Weather Center, here's a look at your forecast. We'll be hitting about 80 for the afternoon high today. That low pressure system down to the south is still in place, so that'll bring us a really good chance of showers and thunderstorms. Overnight, some clouds, upper 60s, and then things dry out a little bit over the upcoming weekend. A mix of sunshine and clouds, mid-80s, maybe a shower. I'm staff meteorologist Steve Hamilton from the Tri-Arc Weather Center.

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1: Jeff Standridge, the strategic advisor for Conway School District, withdrew his request to extend his contract at the school board's special meeting on Wednesday night, stating he doesn't want to create distractions for the district, but is proud of the progress the district has made over the past year. Standridge will continue to work until the school board appoints new members July 6th and July 14th. Two seats on the board remain vacant, and the district plans to fill them on those dates. Standridge's contract was set for two consecutive six-month periods, each worth $54,000 for a total of $108,000, and runs through June. But at Wednesday's meeting, Standridge announced he will not accept his final $9,000 payment. Jacksonville Police Department have arrested Trevion Stubblefield, a North Little Rock resident. That's the second suspect in the May 17th shooting of a six-year-old boy on Thursday, according to a social media post from the department. Jacksonville police had already taken into custody 21-year-old Artavius Johnson Wednesday night in connection with that deadly shooting on Wednesday night. I'm Rick Walker in the First Community Bank Triarch 24-Hour News Center, where community comes first. Member FDIC.
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2: From the Triarch Weather Center, here's a look at your forecast. We'll be hitting about 80 for the afternoon high today. That low pressure system down to the south is still in place, so that'll bring us a really good chance of showers and thunderstorms. Overnight, some clouds, upper 60s, and then things dry out a little bit over the upcoming weekend. A mix of sunshine and clouds, mid-80s, maybe a shower. I'm staff meteorologist Steve Hamilton from the Triarch Weather Center.

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Cabot Family Track Nights is a free summer program designed to get kids moving, build confidence, and promote a lifelong love of fitness. 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That's Tuesday, 8:30 a.m. at 115 Audubon Drive. And the Library and BB is kicking off their summer reading program with a petting zoo. The petting zoo is Tuesday, 10 a.m. It is for kids up to 12 years old. Starts at 10 a.m. Tuesday. 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
1: 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One guy wore a seatbelt. One guy didn't. One guy made it home. The guy not wearing his seatbelt didn't. Don't risk it. Click it or ticket.
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4: From the Tri-Arc Weather Center, here's a look at your forecast. We'll be hitting about 80 for the afternoon high today. That low pressure system down to the south is still in place, so that'll bring us a really good chance of showers and thunderstorms. Overnight, some clouds, upper 60s, and then things dry out a little bit over the upcoming weekend. A mix of sunshine and clouds, mid-80s, maybe a shower. I'm staff meteorologist Steve Hamilton from the Tri-Arc Weather Center.

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5: From the Tri-Arc Weather Center, here's a look at your forecast. We'll be hitting about 80 for the afternoon high today. That low-pressure system down to the south is still in place, so that'll bring us a really good chance of showers and thunderstorms. Overnight, some clouds, upper 60s, and then things dry out a little bit over the upcoming weekend. A mix of sunshine and clouds, mid-80s, maybe a shower. I'm staff meteorologist Steve Hamilton from the Tri-Arc Weather Center.

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3: From the Tri-Arc Weather Center, here's a look at your forecast. We'll be hitting about 80 for the afternoon high today. That low pressure system down to the south is still in place, so that'll bring us a really good chance of showers and thunderstorms. Overnight, some clouds, upper 60s, and then things dry out a little bit over the upcoming weekend. A mix of sunshine and clouds, mid-80s, maybe a shower. I'm staff meteorologist Steve Hamilton from the Tri-Arc Weather Center.

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1: After 11 years as president and CEO of Conway Regional Health System, Matt Troop will leave his position on July 17th. He'll become a market president for an unknown company in another state, according to a press release on Thursday. Since Troop's leadership began in August of 2015, the healthcare organization has grown from a local hospital into a major regional provider serving residents in central and north central Arkansas, as well as the River Valley, while also investing in new facilities. In the release, Troop described his decision to leave as very difficult. Jeff Standridge, chairman of the Conway Regional Board of Directors, commended Troop's leadership, vision, commitment, and discipline. Springdale-based meat company Tyson Foods announced its new CEO yesterday morning. Donnie King has been the president and CEO since June of 2021. King has been working with Tyson for 43 years, will remain on the board of directors to ensure a smooth transition. The new president and CEO will be Jeff Schomburger, effective October 4th. And if you're ready to get adult education, you can do that at ASU Beebe. 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
3: From the Triarc Weather Center, here's a look at your forecast. We'll be hitting about 80 for the afternoon high today. That low pressure system down to the south is still in place, so that'll bring us a really good chance of showers and thunderstorms. Overnight, some clouds, upper 60s, and then things dry out a little bit over the upcoming weekend. A mix of sunshine and clouds, mid-80s, maybe a shower. I'm staff meteorologist Steve Hamilton from the Triarc Weather Center.

here's a look at your Try Our Community Calendar. Join a park interpreter at the fishing pier to fish for common species in the lake and learn how to better protect the health of Lake Bennett. Seating is limited. Please bring a chair if you have one. That's happening Thursday, 4 p.m. at the fishing pier at Woolly Hollow State Park. Maumelle Library Book Club meets Thursday at 6:30 p.m. Stop by the library to get this month's selection, Crooked Letter by Tom Franklin, and join in for a lively discussion of the book. All abilities are welcome. If you need to request ASL interpretation or other accommodations, give them a call, 501-918-3069. And yoga for adults at the Faulkner County Library Thursday. 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
3: From the Tri-Arc Weather Center, here's a look at your forecast. We'll be hitting about 80 for the afternoon high today. That low pressure system down to the south is still in place, so that'll bring us a really good chance of showers and thunderstorms. Overnight, some clouds, upper 60s, and then things dry out a little bit over the upcoming weekend. A mix of sunshine and clouds, mid-80s, maybe a shower. I'm staff meteorologist Steve Hamilton from the Tri-Arc Weather Center.

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4: From the Tri-Arc Weather Center, here's a look at your forecast. We'll be hitting about 80 for the afternoon high today. That low-pressure system down to the south is still in place, so that'll bring us a really good chance of showers and thunderstorms. Overnight, some clouds, upper 60s, and then things dry out a little bit over the upcoming weekend. A mix of sunshine and clouds, mid-80s, maybe a shower. I'm staff meteorologist Steve Hamilton from the Tri-Arc Weather Center.

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3: From the Tri-Arc Weather Center, here's a look at your forecast. We'll be hitting about 80 for the afternoon high today. That low pressure system down to the south is still in place, so that'll bring us a really good chance of showers and thunderstorms. Overnight, some clouds, upper 60s, and then things dry out a little bit over the upcoming weekend. A mix of sunshine and clouds, mid-80s, maybe a shower. I'm staff meteorologist Steve Hamilton from the Tri-Arc Weather Center.

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1: U.S. Marshals, Eastern District Fugitive Task Force, asking for the public's help locating a man wanted for capital murder. According to reports from the Marshals, 24-year-old Darius Alford, wanted on a capital murder charge, last seen in Little Rock, described as 6'2", weighing 160 pounds, with black hair and brown eyes. Officials say he's considered armed and dangerous and has violent tendencies. If you see him, you're urged not to approach him. If you have information about the whereabouts of Darius Alford, contact U.S. Marshals at 501-324-6256. A key inflation gauge accelerated in April to the highest level in 3 years. The latest sign that spiking gas prices and higher food costs are squeezing Americans' finances. Inflation jumped to 3.8% in April compared with a year ago. Commerce Department said that's up from 3.5% in March, the highest since May of 2023. On a monthly basis, prices rose 0.4%. That's down from the 0.7% jump in March. The report shows that prices have risen for many items in addition to gas, indicating that inflation could persist and pose problems for congressional Republicans in this year's midterm elections. I'm Rick Walker in the First Community Bank, Triarch 24-Hour News Center, where community comes first. Member FDIC.
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4: From the Triarch Weather Center, here's a look at your forecast. We'll be hitting about 80 for the afternoon high today. That low pressure system down to the south is still in place, so that'll bring us a really good chance of showers and thunderstorms. Overnight, some clouds, upper 60s, and then things dry out a little bit over the upcoming weekend. A mix of sunshine and clouds, mid-80s, maybe a shower. I'm staff meteorologist Steve Hamilton from the Triarch Weather

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Friday brings a stream hike in Greenbrier. Join a park interpreter at the front entrance of the visitor center to learn more about the organisms living in streams at Woolly Hollow State Park. Be prepared to get your feet wet. Please wear sturdy closed-toed shoes. That's Friday, 4 p.m. Also, you're invited to join Quail Forever, Arkansas Game and Fish, Audubon Delta, and the Arkansas Natural Heritage Commission for a guided nocturnal wildlife kayak tour at Grassy Lake Water Trail. That's in Mayflower, Friday and Saturday, weather permitting, of course. Audubon Delta has provided 6 canoes and 2 kayaks to reserve. The tour will begin at 8 p.m. and RSVP is required for a limited capacity event. And Jones Chicken and Wellness Coop presents Chicken Talk, community support group. 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
1: 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One guy made it home. The guy not wearing his seatbelt didn't. Don't risk it. 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
1: Arkansas families, we would love for you to become a Greenbrier Panther. I am Tori Moix, proud assistant principal of Greenbrier Middle School.
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3: From the Tri-Arc Weather Center, here's a look at your forecast. We'll be hitting about 80 for the afternoon high today. That low pressure system down to the south is still in place, so that'll bring us a really good chance of showers and thunderstorms. Overnight, some clouds, upper 60s, and then things dry out a little bit over the upcoming weekend. A mix of sunshine and clouds, mid-80s, maybe a shower. I'm staff meteorologist Steve Hamilton from the Tri-Arc Weather Center.

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7: From the Tri-Arc Weather Center, here's a look at your forecast. We still have that stationary front nearby and a lot of warm and humid air moving in, so we've got a good chance of showers and thunderstorms for the rest of today. We'll be in the low 80s. Just cloudy overnight, upper 60s, and then a mix of sun and clouds Saturday. Maybe an afternoon shower, upper 80s, near 90 and sunny Sunday. I'm staff meteorologist Steve Hamilton from the Tri-Arc Weather Center.

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1: From the Tri-Arc Weather Center, here's a look at your forecast. We still have that stationary front nearby and a lot of warm and humid air moving in, so we've got a good chance of showers and thunderstorms for the rest of today. We'll be in the low 80s. Just cloudy overnight, upper 60s, and then a mix of sun and clouds Saturday. Maybe an afternoon shower, upper 80s, near 90 and sunny Sunday. I'm staff meteorologist Steve Hamilton from the Tri-Arc Weather Center.

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1: The Maumelle Police Department is having their Citizens Police Academy again this year. It's a 7-week program, starts August 19th, ends on September 30th. Class size is limited to just 20. Citizens Police Academy will be held one evening per week from 6 to 9. Applicants must be 18. We'll talk about criminal investigations, school resource officers, tour the department in the Pulaski County Jail, and visit with canine, narcotics, patrol, and more. 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You can apply today if you go to maumelle.org. State of Arkansas has announced that they've received $13 million from the 9% low-income housing tax credits program. It will be used to create affordable housing units in the state. The agency said in a release that the awards were approved by the ADFA's board of directors following a competitive application process administered by the ADFA's tax credit division. The awards will represent a direct investment in Arkansas communities that need it most. Some of those will go to Pulaski County as well as Columbia County, Poinsett County, Baxter County, Jackson County, and Washington County. I'm Rick Walker in the First Community Bank Triarch 24-Hour News Center, where community comes first. 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
4: From the Triarch Weather Center, here's a look at your forecast. We still have that stationary front nearby and a lot of warm and humid air moving in, so we've got a good chance of showers and thunderstorms for the rest of today. We'll be in the low 80s. Just cloudy overnight, upper 60s, and then a mix of sun and clouds Saturday. Maybe an afternoon shower, upper 80s, near 90 and sunny Sunday. I'm staff meteorologist Steve Hamilton from the Triarch Weather Center.

easier, try our community calendar. Skincare of the ancient world, skin tightening face masks. That's what's happening Tuesday, 4 p.m. at the Argenta Public Library. You'll take a dive into some of the skincare traditions of the ancient world. And with a free hands-on course, you'll make your own tightening face mask. Supplies for the program will be provided. Attendance will be capped to the first 15 participants. No registration is required. And you're invited to join in for the first annual Putts for Paws Golf Tournament. It's a special day on the course dedicated to supporting the life-saving work of the Cabot Animal Support Services and the animals they serve every day. It's more than just a day of golf. It's a crucial fundraiser for the shelter. It's happening at Cypress Creek Golf Club on Thursday. Check-ins at 8 a.m. And they'll also have adoptable pups on the course joining throughout the day. 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I'm Jennifer Lipp with your TriArc Community Calendar on My Country Y107.

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2: From the Tri-Arc Weather Center, here's a look at your forecast. We still have that stationary front nearby and a lot of warm and humid air moving in, so we've got a good chance of showers and thunderstorms for the rest of today. We'll be in the low 80s. Just cloudy overnight, upper 60s, and then a mix of sun and clouds Saturday. Maybe an afternoon shower, upper 80s, near 90 and sunny Sunday. I'm staff meteorologist Steve Hamilton from the Tri-Arc Weather Center.

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1: From the Tri-Arc Weather Center, here's a look at your forecast. We still have that stationary front nearby and a lot of warm and humid air moving in, so we've got a good chance of showers and thunderstorms for the rest of today. We'll be in the low 80s. Just cloudy overnight, upper 60s, and then a mix of sun and clouds Saturday. Maybe an afternoon shower, upper 80s, near 90 and sunny Sunday. I'm staff meteorologist Steve Hamilton from the Tri-Arc Weather Center.
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0: today's best country, my country, Y107. Oh, I said that a few times when I was a kid. Don't tell on me. That is Jason Aldean. Well, Taylor Swift and Travis Kelce wedding rumors are exploding again, thanks to reports about an insanely star-studded guest list. Entertainment sites say the event could turn into an X-Fest with overlapping celebrity relationships all over the seating chart. Basically, imagine the Met Gala mixed with your favorite home, with your hometown Walmart on a messy Saturday afternoon. Somewhere producers are begging for hidden cameras. Taylor's wedding seating chart probably needs its own therapist.
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4: From the Tri-Arc Weather Center, here's a look at your forecast. We still have that stationary front nearby and a lot of warm and humid air moving in, so we've got a good chance of showers and thunderstorms for the rest of today. We'll be in the low 80s. Just cloudy overnight, upper 60s, and then a mix of sun and clouds Saturday. Maybe an afternoon shower, upper 80s, near 90 and sunny Sunday. I'm staff meteorologist Steve Hamilton from the Tri-Arc Weather Center.

Tucker Wetmore, that is Brunette, on Y107, Friday afternoon, what's crackin'? I'm Kenny with Zach Top, and I never lie.

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1: Jeff Standridge, the strategic advisor for Conway School District, withdrew his request to extend his contract at the school board's special meeting on Wednesday night, stating he doesn't want to create distractions for the district, but is proud of the progress the district has made over the past year. Standridge will continue to work until the school board appoints new members July 6th and July 14th. Two seats on the board remain vacant, and the district plans to fill them on those dates. Standridge's contract was set for two consecutive six-month periods, each worth $54,000 for a total of $108,000, and runs through June. But at Wednesday's meeting, Standridge announced he will not accept his final $9,000 payment. Jacksonville Police Department have arrested Trevion Stubblefield, a North Little Rock resident. That's the second suspect in the May 17th shooting of a six-year-old boy on Thursday, according to a social media post from the department. Jacksonville police had already taken into custody 21-year-old Artavius Johnson Wednesday night in connection with that deadly shooting on Wednesday night. I'm Rick Walker in the First Community Bank Triarch 24-Hour News Center, where community comes first. 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
2: From the Triarch Weather Center, here's a look at your forecast. We still have that stationary front nearby and a lot of warm and humid air moving in, so we've got a good chance of showers and thunderstorms for the rest of today. We'll be in the low 80s. Just cloudy overnight, upper 60s, and then a mix of sun and clouds Saturday. Maybe an afternoon shower, upper 80s, near 90 and sunny Sunday. I'm staff meteorologist Steve Hamilton from the Triarch Weather Center.

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Try our community calendar. America has a big birthday coming up, and it's never too early to plan for the 4th of July. There's a guided hike up the West Summit Trail to welcome the 4th of July while watching the sunrise. Once the sun is up, you're welcome to join in a reading of the Declaration of Independence. That's happening at Pinnacle Mountain State Park July 4th from 5 to 7 a.m. Lights Over the Lake is right around the corner for America's 250th celebration. Bigger than ever, get ready for an awesome evening filled with exciting games, prizes, and spectacular fireworks. 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

0: Today's best country, my country, Y107. That's backup plan from Bailey Zimmerman. I am Kenny, a Florida man, reportedly called 911 after claiming somebody stole his beer during an argument. Police arrived to discover the crime scene was actually two lawn chairs and terrible life choices. Officers somehow remain professional while investigating what amounts to a drunk scavenger hunt. You know, somewhere here in Arkansas, somebody said, honestly, fair.
1: 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Neither guy wore a seatbelt. One guy got a ticket. One guy didn't. The same two guys drove home. One guy wore a seatbelt. One guy didn't. One guy made it home. The guy not wearing his seatbelt didn't. Don't risk it. Click it or ticket.
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0: The way the orange touches all things around. 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
1: Y107, biggest country star in the world, if you go by concert attendance, that is Zach Bryan with Something in the Orange. The Goff Library and BB kicking off their summer reading program with the Petting Zoo. Now, the Petting Zoo is happening this Tuesday at 10 a.m. And it's for kids up to 12 years old, which upsets me because I'm definitely older than 12 and I love a good petting zoo.
2: From the Tri-Arc Weather Center, here's a look at your forecast. We still have that stationary front nearby and a lot of warm and humid air moving in, so we've got a good chance of showers and thunderstorms for the rest of today. We'll be in the low 80s. Just cloudy overnight, upper 60s, and then a mix of sun and clouds Saturday. Maybe an afternoon shower, upper 80s, near 90 and sunny Sunday. I'm staff meteorologist Steve Hamilton from the Tri-Arc Weather Center.

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0: Today's Best Country, my country, Y107, Thomas Rhett and Riley Green, half of me. I got my time machine rewind for you now. This day in 1953, Sir Edmund Hillary and Tenzing Norgay reached the summit of Mount Everest. Meanwhile, most of us celebrate climbing stairs without losing a breath.
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5: From the Tri-Arc Weather Center, here's a look at your forecast. We still have that stationary front nearby and a lot of warm and humid air moving in, so we've got a good chance of showers and thunderstorms for the rest of today. We'll be in the low 80s. Just cloudy overnight, upper 60s, and then a mix of sun and clouds Saturday, maybe an afternoon shower, upper 80s, near 90 and sunny Sunday. I'm staff meteorologist Steve Hamilton from the Tri-Arc Weather Center.

0: Today's best country, my country, Y107. That is Corey Kent and Coe Wetzel with their song Rocky Mountain Low. 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Each pet we feature is from Conway Animal Services. Check out our Facebook page right now to see this week's pet of the week, Cheez-It. Yes, named after a cracker because he is the color of cheese and quite the character. You can check him out right now at Conway Animal Services.
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0: 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Well, transit workers in Canada found a raccoon calmly riding a train like it paid taxes and had somewhere important to be. Passengers reportedly snapped selfies while the raccoon sat there looking more emotionally stable than half the commuters. Honestly, public transit animals now seem more prepared for life than most humans. But he was probably headed to steal catalytic converters.
1: Hey, this is JR. 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
3: From the Tri-Arc Weather Center, here's a look at your forecast. We still have that stationary front nearby and a lot of warm and humid air moving in, so we've got a good chance of showers and thunderstorms for the rest of today. We'll be in the low 80s. Just cloudy overnight, upper 60s, and then a mix of sun and clouds Saturday. Maybe an afternoon shower, upper 80s, near 90 and sunny Sunday. I'm staff meteorologist Steve Hamilton from the Tri-Arc Weather Center.
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1: After 11 years as president and CEO of Conway Regional Health System, Matt Troop will leave his position on July 17th. He'll become a market president for an unknown company in another state, according to a press release on Thursday. Since Troop's leadership began in August of 2015, the healthcare organization has grown from a local hospital into a major regional provider serving residents in central and north central Arkansas, as well as the River Valley, while also investing in new facilities. In the release, Troop described his decision to leave as very difficult. Jeff Standridge, chairman of the Conway Regional Board of Directors, commended Troop's leadership, vision, commitment, and discipline. Springdale-based meat company Tyson Foods announced its new CEO yesterday morning. Donnie King has been the president and CEO since June of 2021. King has been working with Tyson for 43 years, will remain on the board of directors to ensure a smooth transition. The new president and CEO will be Jeff Schomburger, effective October 4th. And if you're ready to get adult education, you can do that at ASU Beebe. You can find out more if you go there today from 10 a.m. until 1 p.m. at the ASU Beebe Searcy campus. 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I'm Rick Walker in the First Community Bank Triarc 24-Hour News Center, where community comes first. 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
2: From the Triarc Weather Center, here's a look at your forecast. We still have that stationary front nearby and a lot of warm and humid air moving in, so we've got a good chance of showers and thunderstorms for the rest of today. We'll be in the low 80s. Just cloudy overnight, upper 60s, and then a mix of sun and clouds Saturday. Maybe an afternoon shower, upper 80s, near 90 and sunny Sunday. I'm staff meteorologist Steve Hamilton from the Triarc Weather Center.

is look at your Triarch community calendar. 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Join your library friends Saturday, 10 a.m. to 2 p.m. at the Lehman Library. Celebrate a summer of reading and win prizes, including a VIP invitation to the end of summer parties. Have you ever felt the fur of a bobcat? Here's your chance. You can meet a park interpreter at the Woolly Cabin to learn about the native animals and feel their furs. The program is fun for any age, and it's happening Saturday, 3 to 3:30 p.m. at Woolly Hollow State Park in Greenbrier. And we've got one more opportunity for the Nocturnal Kayak Tour. The Enjoying Quail Forever, Arkansas Game and Fish, Audubon Delta, and Arkansas Natural Heritage Commission for a guided nocturnal wildlife kayak tour at Grassy Lake Water Trail in Mayflower. That's Saturday, weather permitting. 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

0: Pick up a sack lunch and watch a movie with the Faulkner County Library. Lunches are free, but there's only 120 to distribute, so get there early. Program provided in partnership with First United Methodist Church in Conway. It's happening this Tuesday. The movie, Brother Bear. Good one for the kids, and it starts at noon.
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0: Country, my country, Y107, heartache on the dance floor, little John party for you. I am Kenny. Well, drivers in Texas were stunned after a giant snake slithered across a busy roadway and halted traffic for nearly an hour. Witnesses said people got out of their cars just to film it instead of fleeing for their lives. I swear, humanity's survival instincts officially lost to TikTok content creation.
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4: From the Tri-Arc Weather Center, here's a look at your forecast. We still have that stationary front nearby and a lot of warm and humid air moving in, so we've got a good chance of showers and thunderstorms for the rest of today. We'll be in the low 80s. Just cloudy overnight, upper 60s, and then a mix of sun and clouds Saturday, maybe an afternoon shower, upper 80s, near 90 and sunny Sunday. I'm staff meteorologist Steve Hamilton from the Tri-Arc Weather

0: 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That is a song called Bottle Rockets featuring Scotty McCreery and Hootie and the Blowfish. 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Now, here's the deal. Coaches stop by, talk about what's going on with their teams. It's a fun hang, get good food, and you get to see JR do a show live. 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
5: 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We've got tiny ones for the little bitty guys, about 3 and up. 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Every once in a while, the guys get bored, and they'll take them out and race them and have a good time, just kind of as a feel-good moment when they need a break.
4: Absolutely. So, you know, if people are, you know, already starting to think about, what am I going to do with the kids this summer? Then checking out these Hammerhead go-karts would be a fun thing. And if you're thinking, well, you know, I'd like to have a little fun with them too, it's great because it could be a family affair. Of course, at HoCo Turf this time of year, it's all talk about mowing and about, you know, working the property. And, you know, it's kind of gotten away from them in the winter months and things like that. So when you talk about all the different things that you've got available, I mean, everything from Husqvarna chainsaws to you got the Yanmar tractors, the big mowers. I mean, you've got it all, right?
5: We do. We're also a Red Max dealer, which makes us a little bit unique because not a lot of people have Red Max. Red Max is a very, very good product. They've got a full line of pruners and trimmers and leaf blowers. They currently have the biggest leaf blower on the market, and it is an absolute beast.
4: Well, what we need to do is we need to stop by and see you. So, HoCo Turf, that's located right on Highway 10, just, 2 miles past the Chenal Light, right?
5: That's exactly right. Right there on the left across from the West Pulaski Fire Department.
4: 9325 Ferndale Cutoff Road. When do we find you there?
5: Monday through Friday, 8 to 5, and Saturdays, 8 to 2. And if you want to buy something, we can pretty much be reached anytime. You just give us a text, and we'll show up for you.
6: From the Tri-Arc Weather Center, here's a look at your forecast. We still have that stationary front nearby and a lot of warm and humid air moving in, so we've got a good chance of showers and thunderstorms for the rest of today. We'll be in the low 80s. Just cloudy overnight, upper 60s, and then a mix of sun and clouds Saturday. Maybe an afternoon shower, upper 80s, near 90 and sunny Sunday. I'm staff meteorologist Steve Hamilton from the Tri-Arc Weather Center.

0: Today's best country, my country, Y107. That is the latest from Morgan Wallen, and don't we? Maybe you're thinking about hitting the movies this weekend. I will tell you what is new at Cinemark. Only one new movie, and it is the horror thriller Backrooms. So if you want to go out and get scared, check that out.
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0: Today's Best Country, My Country, Y107, Chris Stapleton, you should probably leave. Well, every Sunday morning at 6, we have Rise Up with John Ritter. Now, this is your weekly dose of inspiration and a message of hope, something we all need in our lives. 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
1: Hey, this is JR. I want to tell you about my great new friends and partners over at the Carpet Barn here in Conway. 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
2: From the Tri-Arc Weather Center, here's a look at your forecast. We still have that stationary front nearby and a lot of warm and humid air moving in, so we've got a good chance of showers and thunderstorms for the rest of today. We'll be in the low 80s. Just cloudy overnight, upper 60s, and then a mix of sun and clouds Saturday. Maybe an afternoon shower, upper 80s, near 90 and sunny Sunday. I'm staff meteorologist Steve Hamilton from the Tri-Arc Weather Center.

Y107 with Bailey Zimmerman and Chevy Silverado. I used to own one. Now I own a Chevy Tahoe. I'm a Chevy guy, just saying. Here's Hudson Westbrook with a house again on Y107.

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1: U.S. Marshals, Eastern District Fugitive Task Force, asking for the public's help locating a man wanted for capital murder. According to reports from the Marshals, 24-year-old Darius Alford, wanted on a capital murder charge, last seen in Little Rock, described as 6'2", weighing 160 pounds, with black hair and brown eyes. Officials say he's considered armed and dangerous and has violent tendencies. If you see him, you're urged not to approach him. If you have information about the whereabouts of Darius Alford, contact U.S. Marshals at 501-324-6256. A key inflation gauge accelerated in April to the highest level in 3 years, the latest sign that spiking gas prices and higher food costs are squeezing Americans' finances. Inflation jumped to 3.8% in April compared with a year ago. Commerce Department said that's up from 3.5% in March, the highest since May of 2023. On a monthly basis, prices rose 0.4%. That's down from the 0.7% jump in March. The report shows that prices have risen for many items in addition to gas, indicating that inflation could persist and pose problems for congressional Republicans in this year's midterm elections. I'm Rick Walker in the First Community Bank, Triarch 24-Hour News Center, where community comes first. 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
2: From the Triarch Weather Center, here's a look at your forecast. We still have that stationary front nearby and a lot of warm and humid air moving in, so we've got a good chance of showers and thunderstorms for the rest of today. We'll be in the low 80s. Just cloudy overnight, upper 60s, and then a mix of sun and clouds Saturday, maybe an afternoon shower, upper 80s, near 90 and sunny Sunday. I'm staff meteorologist Steve Hamilton from the Triarch Weather Center.

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That's Tuesday, 8:30 a.m. at 115 Audubon Drive. And the Library and BB is kicking off their summer reading program with a petting zoo. The petting zoo is Tuesday, 10 a.m. It is for kids up to 12 years old. Starts at 10 a.m. Tuesday. 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

0: Today's best country, my country, Y107, Dylan Scott, what he'll never have. Well, a runaway goat escaped from a petting zoo and wandered into a grocery store where it started eating the produce. Customers reportedly treated the entire thing like free entertainment instead of a public health concern. The goat allegedly sampled lettuce like a tiny bearded food critic. Now, thankfully, the damage he caused wasn't too bad.
1: Arkansas families, we would love for you to become a Greenbrier Panther. I am Tori Moix, proud assistant principal of Greenbrier Middle School.
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2: From the Triarch Weather Center, here's a look at your forecast. We still have that stationary front nearby and a lot of warm and humid air moving in, so we've got a good chance of showers and thunderstorms for the rest of today. We'll be in the low 80s. Just cloudy overnight, upper 60s, and then a mix of sun and cloud Saturday. Maybe an afternoon shower, upper 80s, near 90 and sunny Sunday. I'm staff meteorologist Steve Hamilton from the Triarch Weather

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0: and more with Time's Ticking. If you've got Netflix and you want to binge some stuff over the weekend, this is what you can expect that's new. Today, the series Calabasas Confidential Season 1, the limited series Brazil 70, the third star, that is about soccer, the documentary Rafa, which I believe is about Rafael Nadal, the tennis star, tomorrow, the movie K-Pops, Sunday, the movie The Theory of Everything, and the AFI Lifetime Achievement Award, a tribute to Eddie Murphy.
1: Configuring the Bluetooth, deciding who controls the music, remembering where you parked. Why are simple things sometimes so complicated?

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4: From the TriArc Weather Center, here's a look at your forecast. A few clouds at upper 60s for the overnight hour. Low pressure rolling in from the western high plains on Saturday that could bring us some afternoon showers and thunderstorms. We're headed for the upper 80s. Maybe a shower Saturday night, partly sunny on Sunday. Slim chance of a late day shower, upper 80s. I'm staff meteorologist Steve Hamilton from the TriArc Weather Center.

0: America's best country, my country, Y107, Riley Green with Change My Mind. I am Kenny. We're going to be playing the hits Sunday afternoon, and I mean back to back to back to back. The Crooked Chase Countdown counts down the top 30 songs in the country. 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

0: it's Christina the Culture Queen, bringing you everything you need to know to be in the know and be entertained. Culture, cuisine, entertainment, I'm Christina Munoz-Madsen, and I've got you covered. It's Friday, so that means we're going to give you a glimpse of several entertainment options throughout this weekend. Steel Magnolias is now playing at the Rep in downtown Little Rock. 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Joining them are Anthony Q, Tonio Amani, EJ Jones, and Young Guy, bringing fresh energy and that signature Southern Soul groove. 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At Murray's Dinner Playhouse in Little Rock, Tuna does Vegas. When a conservative radio host announces that he and his wife will renew their vows in Sin City, all the residents of Tuna come along for the ride. The eclectic band of citizens that make up this town are portrayed by only two actors, making this send-up on life in rural America even more delightful as they depict all the inhabitants of Tuna, Elvis impersonators, and more. Go to murraysdp.com for tickets. On Saturday, Swing Band Reunion returns for a special matinee show at the Ron Robinson Theater in Little Rock. Jukebox favorites by Patsy Cline, Dean Martin, Stevie Wonder, Billy Joel, Chicago, Earth, Wind & Fire, and other popular icons of the 20th century will get you jumping and jiving. Swing Band Reunion was formed in 2000 when members of the 1956 Little Rock Central High School Swing Band reunited, and they have now grown into a 20-piece orchestra. Doors open at 2, show starts at 3. Tickets and more information at ronrobinsontheater.org. 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And the highly anticipated Arkansas Country Music Awards is on Monday night, June 1st. The annual red carpet event covers the current music scene, honoring legends, producers, independent artists, and more. Arkansas boasts some of the most accomplished artists, songwriters, producers, and instrumentalists in country music. 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More info and tickets at arkansasmusic.org, and I hope you have a wonderful weekend. If you have entertainment options you'd like for us to share about, send me an email at christinatheculturequeen@gmail.com. I'm Christina the Culture Queen, bringing you everything you need to know to be in the know and be entertained.
1: Two guys drove to work. Neither guy wore a seatbelt. One guy got a ticket. One guy didn't. The same two guys drove home. One guy wore a seatbelt. One guy didn't. One guy made it home. The guy not wearing his seatbelt didn't. 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
5: From the Tri-Arc Weather Center, here's a look at your forecast. A few clouds and upper 60s for the overnight hours. Low pressure rolling in from the western high plains on Saturday that could bring us some afternoon showers and thunderstorms. We're headed for the upper 80s. Maybe a shower Saturday night, partly sunny on Sunday. Slim chance of a late day shower, upper 80s. I'm staff meteorologist Steve Hamilton from the Tri-Arc Weather Center.

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Latest from Jordan Davis. Turn this truck around. I am Kenny. Appreciate you hanging out on this Friday afternoon. 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
2: Well, if you see flags at half-mast in the state, there's a reason. On Friday, Arkansas Governor Sanders ordered flags to be at half-staff in remembrance of a fallen service member. Royal Luker was born March 15, 1924 in North Little Rock, faithfully answered the call to serve his nation during World War II. As a fireman third class, Luker served with honor in the U.S. Navy aboard the USS West Virginia, showcasing his unwavering courage and dedication duty to his country. He was killed during the attack on Pearl Harbor December 7th of 1941. He'll be laid to rest with full military honors at the New Bethel Cemetery near Plainview beside both of his parents. An Arkansas law professor has filed a lawsuit against the University of Arkansas at Little Rock and the Arkansas Attorney General after she was terminated from her position last year for comments made related to the death of Charlie Kirk. Lawsuit was filed by former Bowen School of Law professor Felicia Branch. In the lawsuit, Branch is challenging Bowen School of Law Dean Colin Crawford, University of Arkansas at Little Rock Chancellor Christina Drail, and the Arkansas Attorney General, all of whom are listed as defendants. I'm Rick Walker in the First Community Bank Triarch 24-Hour News Center, where community comes first. 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
3: From the Triarch Weather Center, here's a look at your forecast. A few clouds at upper 60s for the overnight hour. Low pressure rolling in from the western high plains on Saturday that could bring us some afternoon showers and thunderstorms. We're headed for the upper 80s. Maybe a shower Saturday night, partly sunny on Sunday. Slim chance of a late day shower, upper 80s. I'm staff meteorologist Steve Hamilton from the Triarch Weather Center.

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1: Today's best country, My Country Y107, with a banger from John Party. Well, another tourist at Yellowstone Park got a little too close to a bison for a selfie, got bit, and immediately regretted every decision leading to that moment. Park officials once again reminded people that giant wild animals are not Disney mascots. Somehow this warning still surpasses people every single summer. Nature keeps trying to teach lessons, and humans keep failing open book tests.
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Join a park interpreter at the fishing pier to fish for common species in the lake and learn how to better protect the health of Lake Bennett. Seating is limited. Please bring a chair if you have one. That's happening Thursday, 4 p.m. at the fishing pier at Woolly Hollow State Park. Maumelle Library Book Club meets Thursday at 6:30 p.m. Stop by the library to get this month's selection, Crooked Letter by Tom Franklin, and join in for a lively discussion of the book. 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If you need to request ASL interpretation or other accommodations, give them a call, 501-918-3069. And yoga for adults at the Faulkner County Library Thursday. It's free beginner's yoga Thursday, 7 p.m. If you need to relax a little, try to do a little better about self-care, it's free beginner's yoga. That's for you. Yoga mats and forms are available for use, but participants strongly encouraged to bring their own. 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
4: From the Triarc Weather Center, here's a look at your forecast. A few clouds at upper 60s for the overnight hours. Low pressure rolling in from the western high plains on Saturday that could bring us some afternoon showers and thunderstorms. We're headed for the upper 80s. Maybe a shower Saturday night, partly sunny on Sunday. Slim chance of a late day shower, upper 80s. I'm staff meteorologist Steve Hamilton from the Triarc Weather Center.

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1: Y107, Walker Hayes, Fancy Like. 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
5: From the Tri-Arc Weather Center, here's a look at your forecast. A few clouds at upper 60s for the overnight hours. Low pressure rolling in from the western high plains on Saturday. That could bring us some afternoon showers and thunderstorms. We're headed for the upper 80s. Maybe a shower Saturday night. Partly sunny on Sunday. Slim chance of a late day shower. Upper 80s. I'm staff meteorologist Steve Hamilton from the Tri-Arc Weather Center.

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0: What if?
1: Y107, what if? That is Kane Brown, the song that made him famous. I am Kenny, and I'm going to tell you something you did not know. The Bermuda Triangle is no more hazardous than any other busy ocean route. The mystery of this patch of sea gained legendary status in the 20th century, but the number of incidents from the Bermuda Triangle isn't significantly higher than any other part of the ocean. Folks, I've been living a lie.
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3: From the Tri-Arc Weather Center, here's a look at your forecast. A few clouds at upper 60s for the overnight hours. Low pressure rolling in from the western high plains on Saturday. That could bring us some afternoon showers and thunderstorms. We're headed for the upper 80s. Maybe a shower Saturday night. Partly sunny on Sunday. Slim chance of a late day shower. Upper 80s. I'm staff meteorologist Steve Hamilton from the Tri-Arc Weather Center.

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1: Conway County Quorum Court approved a budget amendment and two appointments to the Conway County Equalization Board during its regular meeting on Thursday. The budget amendment accounts for an appropriation of $72,000 in reimbursement from the Department of Agriculture for the county's project to approve a section of Lone Grove Road. The approved appointments to the Equalization Board are to reappoint Joellen Dunlap and Kelly Chisholm to three-year terms ending June 1st of 2029. Jeff Standridge, the strategic advisor for Conway School District, withdrew his request to extend his contract at the school board special meeting on Wednesday night, stating he doesn't want to create distractions for the district, but is proud of the progress that the district has made over the past year. Standridge will continue to work until the school board appoints new members on July 6th and July 14th. Two seats on the board remain vacant, and the district plans to fill them on those dates. And the Jacksonville Police Department have arrested a second suspect in the shooting of 6-year-old Amir Houston back on May 17th. They've arrested Travion Stubblefield, a North Little Rock resident. Jacksonville police had already taken 21-year-old Artavis Johnson into custody on Wednesday night in connection with that deadly shooting. I'm Rick Walker in the Triarch First Community Bank 24-Hour News Center, where community comes first. 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
4: From the Triarch Weather Center, here's a look at your forecast. A few clouds at upper 60s for the overnight hours. Low pressure rolling in from the western high plains on Saturday that could bring us some afternoon showers and thunderstorms. We're headed for the upper 80s. Maybe a shower Saturday night, partly sunny on Sunday. Slim chance of a late day shower, upper 80s. I'm staff meteorologist Steve Hamilton from the Triarch Weather Center.

here's a look at your TriArc community calendar. Skincare of the ancient world, skin tightening face masks. That's what's happening Tuesday, 4 p.m. at the Argenta Public Library. You'll take a dive into some of the skincare traditions of the ancient world. And with a free hands-on course, you'll make your own tightening face mask. Supplies for the program will be provided. Attendance will be capped to the first 15 participants. No registration is required. And you're invited to join in for the first annual Putts for Paws Golf Tournament. 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It's a crucial fundraiser for the shelter. It's happening at Cypress Creek Golf Club on Thursday. Check-ins at 8 a.m. And they'll also have adoptable pups on the course joining throughout the day. 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

0: 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There's Jordan Davis, and I'm Kenny. Every Sunday morning, hear 4 hours of inspiring gospel music on the Y107 Sunday Gospel Show. 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

0: Today's best country, my country, Y107, Luke Combs, Better Together. Well, a man says he accidentally donated a jacket containing thousands of dollars in cash hidden in the pockets. Thrift store employees are now trying to track it down while everyone else checks old coats like raccoons digging through trash. Somebody just bought the world's most exciting windbreaker.
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2: From the Tri-Arc Weather Center, here's a look at your forecast. A few clouds at upper 60s for the overnight hours. Low pressure rolling in from the western high plains on Saturday that could bring us some afternoon showers and thunderstorms. We're headed for the upper 80s. Maybe a shower Saturday night, partly sunny on Sunday. Slim chance of a late day shower, upper 80s. I'm staff meteorologist Steve Hamilton from the Tri-Arc Weather Center.

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0: today's best country, my country, Y107, the adorable Megan Maroney. That is 6 months later. I am Kenny, and my show today felt like 6 months. I don't know why. I'm not feeling it today. Hopefully I'll do better on Monday. In the meantime, before I go, like this is going to make it even better, I'll leave you with your awful, terrible dad joke of the day. What do you call a fly without wings? A walk. Fly without wings. Yeah, that didn't help things.
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